0: We like to see that clock running in this game. Trips right now. Single receiver left. Single back with Ward. Ward checks right side to throw. Fires right side. Caught wide open. Ace Smith. Smith working his way back in. Still on his feet. Now we're going to get him down just up near the 10. Alex Wences on the tackle for Mitchell.
1: It'll be first and 10 at the 11-yard line.
0: I don't believe they'll get another snap off here, Danny. They spot the ball. Now they should wind the clock. They'll wind it 4.8 on the clock. That is the end of the first quarter. After one, Mountaineers ahead 7-0 over Hendersonville. 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
0: After one quarter, it is 7-0 Mitchell on top. Danny Hendersonville has it on the Mountaineer 11 going in.
1: We were talking during the break, Brody. You've got a quarterback that can run, he can throw. You got four wide receivers that absolutely can fly. So you just can't blitz him. So he's got all the time in the world right now. And their line's keeping him out. So they're doing a good job blocking us.
0: Deuce is wild to both sides. Here's first and 10. Motion left to right for Hendersonville. Ward looks to throw right side. Got some pressure. Still got some time. Fires towards the end zone. Going to say touchdown. It was caught in the right side. I couldn't tell if he got a foot down. They will say touchdown, as I believe it was number 7, a man in motion, Gianni Thompson, that caught the touchdown.
1: And we had pressure on the quarterback.
0: We did.
1: Time, but he rolled away from it.
0: Hendersonville a point after away from tying it up. Number 22 for the point after.
1: Nope, they moved.
0: 21.
1: They moved.
0: And, yep, they're going to blow it dead.
1: The right guard moved.
0: False start. 21, Bentley Park is kicking the point after. That'll back them up 5. Little things like this, Danny, are going to be big tonight.
1: Mm-hmm.
0: All phases of the game.
1: They want to score quick. We want to eat the clock.
0: Here's Park for the point after.
1: I believe it's good.
0: It is up and it is good. 11:53 to go in the first half, 7-7. We'll hold it right here as we just come back from the first half. Take a look at some scores, Danny, around Western North Carolina. This is probably the biggest game around. Taking place here in Ledger. Inca's up 28-0 on McDowell. Trying to get...
1: Inca's undefeated, aren't they?
0: They are undefeated.
1: That's been a long time.
0: First time in a while. Avery's up 10-0 on Madison. Trying to see. Polk and Owen, the other game in our conference tonight. Irwin is up 10-7 on Watauga. No score showing between Polk and Owen, so we'll keep up with those. Have the full slate of games coming up at halftime. As the Bearcats getting set to kick it off. will be Park once again to kick it for Hendersonville. Elijah Gregory is going to be standing around the 10. Park, good kick. It's going to be returned by Gregory at the 8. Gregory with some running room back to the right side. Gregory still on his feet, working his way up, and he's going to get up past the 30 to about the 31, maybe 32, where the Mountaineers will start their third offensive possession of the evening. Mitchell moving from left to right towards the Doug Green Fieldhouse. Peyton Pittman almost at the sideline on the far side, split out. Double wing set, single backs Owen Woody. Buchanan, shotgun snap, double handoff. A.J. Mackey back to the left side. Mackey with running room. He's going to be tripped up, but he should have a first down. Site number two, Ace Smith on the tackle. Mackey, a little slow to get up there. Looks like he took a shot to the shin.
6: Ladies and gentlemen, that play.
0: It was a 10-yard pickup. Another first down for Mitchell. Something we've not seen all year, has it, Danny? The double handoff, that's one of Coach Pittman's staples over his 15, 16 seasons at Mitchell High School.
1: Yeah, Mackey got hit at the shins and come down on his shoulder, but it's his shin that's hurting.
0: Ball on the Mountaineer, 43. Twins split right side. Coach Travis Pittman going to take a timeout. Had a little personnel issues there, I think.
1: Yep.
0: We'll step aside and take one also. Tied at 7, 11:08, first half. 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
0: We are back here live at Mitchell High School following the Mountaineer timeout. Mitchell with one remaining here for the remainder of the first half. Ball is spotted on the Mountaineer 43. Line to gain is the Hendersonville 47. First and 10. Same formation we had before the timeout. A.J. Mackey back in. He goes in motion. Caden Buchanan looks to throw. Quick slant right side. A.J. Mackey. Mackey going to get a couple there on first down.
1: Looks like he picked up about three, up to the 46.
0: Jalen Wynn tackled him right about the numbers.
1: He made a good tackle in the open field.
0: Mm-hmm.
1: Well, they give him almost four, bro. It's going to be second.
0: Say a long six.
1: Long six.
0: Mountaineers looking to get back into Bearcat territory. Opening drive for both teams. Mitchell had a fumble. Forced a three and out for Hendersonville. Following two drives, both teams scored. Tight set. Here's motion. Buchanan, handoff to Wences, left side. Wences lowers his shoulder, and he's got a first down, keeping the chains moving for the Mountaineers. And, Danny, we've already said it, but our line play really pushing the Bearcats mm-hmm. back up front.
1: Pick up down to Hendersonville, 45, be first and 10.
0: Silas Carver and Graham Buchanan tag-teaming them there on the left side. You got Tate Pittman and Luis Flores on the right side. Austin McIntosh at center. Hats off to those guys. They played good through a quarter in about 2 minutes. Just got to keep it up. First and 10, double wing set. Shotgun snap, left side, handoff Owen Wood. He got a flag flying in, but Woody's got a good pickup on first down. We'll see what the penalty
1: about
0: marker
1: six,
0: is.
1: But where the flag was has the potential to be a hold.
0: Yep. It is a holding against the Mountaineers.
1: Well, but it's only going to be, let's see.
0: It was close to when he was tackled, so yeah. It's not going to hurt us as bad.
1: He had picked up 5, so it's going to be, end up being 1st and 15. Well, no, they moved on to 40, it's about 1st and 14.
0: Well, it beats 1st and 20.
1: That's exactly right.
0: I ain't so sure this ain't the same umpire from last week. He just about marked it off wrong. I swear, I think it is. It's not the same crew, but I think the umpire is the same guy from last week.
1: At least the far side guy is not who it was.
0: It will be 1st and 14 as the penalty marker was about the 39. First and 14. Bunch set. Motion, shotgun snap, pitch, top side, A.J. Mackey. Now Mackey looks to throw. Fires right side, called Alex Wences. I swear, I think it is. It's not the same crew, but I think the umpire is the same guy from last week.
1: At least the far side guy is not who it was.
0: It will be 1st and 14 as the penalty marker was about the 39. First and 14. Bunch set, motion, shotgun snap, pitch, top side, A.J. Mackey. Now Mackey looks to throw. It's not the same crew, but I think the umpire is the same guy from last week.
1: At least the far side guy is not who it was.
0: It will be 1st and 14 as the penalty marker was about the 39. First and 14. Bunch set. Motion, shotgun snap, pitch, top side, A.J. Mackey. Now Mackey looks to throw. Fires right side, called Alex Wences. Wences a good chunk of yardage there. And the Mountaineers 2 for 2 on the double. Up to the 20. A 2nd and 8. Line to gain is the 12. Like the outing you're seeing thus far from the Mountaineers, Danny.
1: Mm-hmm.
0: Good crowd and a good environment so far in Memorial Stadium. It appears to be neon night. A lot of high-vis vests down there. Mitchell on 2nd down puts Mackey empty in the backfield. It's going to be a Wildcat set. Mackey takes it left side. Working his way through, and he's going to get a couple more. It'll be 3rd and medium.
1: Defensive end come across.
0: We got a timeout here.
1: Hendersonville.
0: Taken by Hendersonville. We'll step aside as well. 8:04, first half. Mitchell 7, Hendersonville 7. Back when we continue on WDOE.
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0: We are back at Mitchell High School. Coach Ron Ward of Hendersonville taking his 2nd timeout, each team with 1 remaining for the last 8:04 of the 2nd quarter. 7-7 is our score. Mitchell looking to expand that lead to 7. 3rd down and about 6. Single receiver is going to be Pittman, right side. Shotgun set for Buchanan. Single back's Woody. Give to Woody. Woody lowering his shoulder straight ahead.
1: He's only going to get up to about the 15.
0: Get a couple more.

0: It is going to bring up fourth down. Danny, you're in four down territory here.
1: Mm-hmm.
0: I think no doubt we'll see the offense, but it'd be interesting to see what we go to.
1: Yeah, it's fourth and three.
0: Got a handful of packages that threw Hendersonville for a loop so far. Be fourth and three. Ball on the 15. Line to gains the 12. Shotgun set, and we left early.
1: That's about the third of them we've had, third or fourth.
0: Now the official on this side running in.
1: Nope.
0: We had a timeout prior to the snap. Yep, that's a good timeout there, even though that's your last. Sometimes you got to do what you got to do, Danny. We'll hold it right here. Coach Caron Ward not happy about it.
1: No, he wanted that penalty.
0: So Danny, after the timeout, it will be fourth and three. As we said, ball's on the left hash of the 15. Line to gain is the 12. Now, Caron Ward's out to the hashes, talking to the white hat. Big fourth down here for the Mountaineer offense. Already been unsuccessful one time inside the red zone. You don't want to make it two. Mind you, we will name a Western Sizzlin' WTOE player of the game tonight from our friends at Western Sizzlin' of Spruce Pine. Glad to have them on once again this year for our Player of the Game awards. Here's fourth and three following the timeout. Tight set, shotgun snap, Buchanan rolls right side, looks to throw, got pressure, fires right side to Mackey.
1: No, we didn't get it.
0: I think he's short. He caught it just short of the sticks.
1: He just got up to
0: get anything after that.
1: He just got 1 yard.
0: I like the play call, but it's well defended by Hendersonville.
1: Well, the receiver's got to get to the yard marker and then turn around.
0: Turnover on downs. Hendersonville will take back over on the 15.
1: They'll take it over at the 7:14 mark here in the second quarter.
0: Ball spotting on the left hash. Bearcats moving from right to left. Need a big stop here. Hendersonville will get the opening kick of the second half. Empty set. Trips right. Single receiver left. Here's motion. High snap. Now Ward's going to pitch it to Williams, and there's Tate Pittman. That's going to be a big loss of yardage.
1: Uh-oh.
0: Now we got a flag coming in late. We might have a late hit after Pittman got into the
1: ground. I
0: don't
1: know if it's a late hit. I think he may have grabbed his face mask when he was trying to get him around the helmet or below the helmet.
0: Personal foul, yep. Face mask.
1: Oh, on them.
0: Oh.
1: Oh, my goodness.
0: Wow. That'll take it half the distance to the goal.
1: That's going to be on about the 4-yard line.
0: So once again, got Hendersonville deep in their own territory. It's going to still going to be no personal foul, Danny. Should that not be a no?
1: Nope.
0: I don't think it's a loss of down. It remains first down.
1: Right.
0: That's one you don't see often. Face mask on the offense. Still first and long. Hendersonville deep in their own territory. Ward standing about 2 yards inside his own end zone. High snap. Ward looks to throw. Got some pressure. Fires. Solo matchup. Left side. Good coverage by Caden Buchanan. Incomplete as the receiver number 6 caught it out of bounds. Jalen Wynn. Good coverage there from Caden Buchanan. They went on the isolation matchup.
1: Caden used the sideline as his extra defender. He turned looking for the ball and he just kept easing him out. I'd like to see that center snap again.
0: I would. So that'll make it second down. They've still not changed the box. It's second down. 20 to go. Ball on the five, line to gains of 25, and Caron Ward is going to burn his final timeout. We better tell somebody it's second down here. The box is still showing first. We'll hold it right here on this one.
1: They fixed it.
0: There we go.
1: Yeah.
0: Madison has took a lead over Avery, Danny, 14 to 10.
1: Okay. What's the Irwin?
0: Western Highlands Conference is underway. Let's see what Irwin and Watauga. Yeah, that should be a good one in Boone. 21 to 10 now, Watauga. I believe that was 10 to 7 last time I looked. Watauga, the defending 6A state champions. Irwin beat this Hendersonville, or Irwin lost by 7 to this Hendersonville team last week. So, good matchup. So, neither team with timeouts remaining in the first half. Following Hendersonville's there. Second down, 20 to go. Hendersonville's going to have it. The box looks like it's on the five, but the football's spotted on their own four.
1: Mm-hmm. Sort of hard, though. We're looking at an angle over there.
0: Yeah. Tight set here for the Bearcats. Single back. Ward in the gun. He looks to throw. Got some pressure. Now he's going to step up. Pocket collapses. Now he's on the run with it. He's going to step out of bounds about the original line of scrimmage.
1: About the 15.
0: About third. They're going to give him the 16. It'll be third and 9. Owen Woody forced him out of bounds there. Tristan Phillips.
1: They were
0: had
1: showing
0: pressure in the backfield.
1: They were showing pass, but when they put that tight set, I thought we better look out for the quarterback.
0: Yep. Trips left, twins right, empty backfield, ball on the right hash, third and 10 for the Bearcats. Clock stopped at 6.5. Game tied at 7. Play clock at 4, here's a snap. Swing pass, left side, caught, Smith. And a good stop, Silas Carver.
1: Yes, sir.
0: Going to be fourth down, and I would... If I was Hendersonville, I think you got a punt here.
1: Yeah, you're on your own 20-yard line.
0: The last couple drives, they've not got as much offensive productivity. I believe they've only had one first down, Danny.
1: I think you're right. Maybe two.
0: That was one of our keys coming in. Keep the ball out of Hendersonville's offense. And so far, the defense has done a very good job with that. It'll be fourth and 5. Looks like number 30, Pride Mabunda is on the punt. Here's the kick. Pretty good punt there. Peyton Pittman will step back, field it at the 40, slips, holds his footing. Pittman on the return, back into Hendersonville territory. And so good field position once again for the Mountaineers to start.
1: Starting about the 47-yard line, it looks like, bro.
0: Take back over with 5:44 left to go in the first half. Need to get 7 on the board here, Danny. As I said a minute ago, Hendersonville gets the opening kick of the second half.
1: Yep. We've had two opportunities we've let, well, yes, two get away from us.
0: It's Caden McKenna, the senior and at quarterback tonight, brings the play call on. Robinson, single receiver, split out to the right. Double wing set, Winces and Mackey. Woody in the backfield with Buchanan. Shotgun snap. Double handoff once again. A.J. Mackey on the run, and he's going to get a good chunk of yardage. Bring up about 2nd and 2. A.J. Mackey's had a good night with football.
1: Mm-hmm.
0: A couple of big plays. Keeps that clock running. 5:20 and counting here in the first half. Mitchell down to the Bearcat 39. Right near the left hash where the ball will be spotted. Shotgun snap. Give right side. Owen Woody. Woody, he's got a first down up to about the 35. They'll give him the 36, actually. But it does keep the chains moving.
1: If nothing else, Brody, their defense has been on the field for a long period of time.
0: It'd be interesting to see time of possession. But, yeah, Danny, we've had the ball the majority of this football game. because that the seven that they've scored, it came pretty quick. Following Woody's rush, that moves the ball up to the 36, but it was enough for a Mitchell first down. Same formation. Here's motion. Give Alex Wences right side, and he's tripped up in the backfield. He's still going to get a couple yards.
1: Oh, he had some green grass in front of him.
0: He did. Had a good hole on that right side.
1: Come around the corner, and I think he tripped over the outside lineman's foot.
0: Second and eight. Pick up a two on the busted play. I believe Keelan Jakashev was in the backfield and tripped him up there. Second down. Quarterback keeper right side, Buchanan. He's going to get the line of scrimmage. It'll be third and eight. Host of Bearcats led by Sebastian Jacobs on the stop. No gain. Third down. Under 4 minutes now.
1: I don't know if we got it in our package. I know what I'd like for us to run. I'd like for us to roll AJ this way, send Caden out to the left and throw it back to him.
0: Would be a good one.
1: Well, AJ's in there.
0: AJ is in the backfield. Buchanan over at his normal spot, split out right at receiver. Empty backfield. Mackey, high snap. Ball's loose, and he's just going to have to fall on it. Snap was over his head.
1: He was running before he took his eye off the ball.
0: That is not a good negative play. Now it's going to be fourth and 14. Looks like we're going to punt and try and pin Hendersonville. Yeah, they've not been successful. Nothing wrong with that. They've not been successful when they've had the ball deep in their own territory.
1: Mm-hmm. You say, well, I ain't going to gain a whole lot. 20 yards is a lot when you've got a high-powered offense.
0: And they're not going to have a lot of time to work with, Danny, when they get the football back. Play clock rolling down to three. Here's a snap. Cannon punting from midfield. Yep. Will be a touchback, but still, you go from the 40 to the 20, Danny, like you said.
1: I'll take that 20 every day.
0: Mm-hmm.
1: He was aiming for the corner, and he just couldn't get it over there.
0: Still nothing wrong with that.
1: They'll take over with 2:32 remaining here in the second quarter.
0: Hendersonville moving from right to left towards the scoreboard. Ball's on the 20 following the touchback. Twins to both sides for the Bearcats. Just got to keep them out of the end zone here, Dan.
1: Mm-hmm.
0: Need a good stand for 2.5 minutes. Ward in the gun. RPO left side. Pitches it. Near side. Williams.
1: Good tackle.
0: Yes, that was. Aiden Kendall tackled him near the Mountaineer sideline.
1: He wrapped him up at his ankles, and that stopped him right dead on the spot.
0: Kept him in bounds.
1: This will be second and three on about the 27.
0: Trips right side now for Hendersonville. Ball on the left hash. RPO top side. Pitch to Williams. Same play. Williams turns the corner. He's got the first down and a yard or two more. He's going to get out of bounds. Aiden Kendall on the far side escorting him out of bounds. Stops the clock at a minute 56.
1: He marked it on the 32-yard line.
0: Stick around with us at halftime. We'll talk to Chris down on the field. Stats, scores, and more. All coming up at the half. Same formation on the right hash for Hendersonville. Play clock at 15. Clock is stopped at a minute 56. They're going to change the play. Play clock down to three now. Give left side Williams. Nothing there. Luke Burleson. Looks like Graham Buchanan. Nope. Check that. Tate Pittman hit him first. No gain. Second and 10. Same formation. Ward. Low snap. Gets it up. Now he's going to run. Fires right side. Pass is complete. It's going to be a first down, but we got a flag back up around the line of scrimmage. Pass was caught by number two, Ace Smith.
1: see what this is.
0: Ineligible downfield against Hendersonville, so that'll back them up.
1: Yeah, number 54 is down here on about the 43-yard line.
0: Only the first one of those tonight, Danny. We saw five or six or more last week.
1: And the lineman, you can't blame him. They don't know if he's going to run.
0: Yeah.
1: And when he starts running, you got to go over and block. And now you're over the line, he throws the ball on you.
0: So that'll be 5 yards. Move it back to the 27. Line to gain is the 42 for Hendersonville. Clock rolling, minute 20 left to play first half. Ward looks to throw. Rolls out the pocket right side. Fires deep downfield. He overthrew his receiver. Ryan Robinson in coverage. Intended man, Ace Smith. It'll be third and 15 for Hendersonville. Stop the clock at a minute 10. Twins left side, single receiver right. They'll add a wing in the set. Nope. Smith's going to work his way back up. It'll be twins to both sides. Single back. Ball on the right hash. Third and 15. Big third down for the Mountaineer defense. Ward got some pressure. Screen called across the middle. There's a flag flying in, Danny, at the line of scrimmage. And Elijah Gregory with a good tackle against Keelan Jakushev holding against Hendersonville. Hendersonville hurting himself with some penalties, Danny.
1: We sort of blitzed. This is one time I believe I'd make sure I take that penalty. I want them as far away as we can get them.
0: They had it third and 15, and that'll add 10. That'll make it third and 25. Clock stopped at 1:01. Ball's on the 17, line to gain is the 42. Now it looks like, they showed fourth down, but that's not a loss of down penalty. Should still be third down for Hendersonville.
1: Yeah. Now the ineligible receiver downfield. Is that on?
0: It's not a loss of down either, I don't believe. Now they're going to come over and explain to Coach Pittman. Now officials talking it over once again. All five of them huddled back up. I understand wanting to get it right, though, Danny.
1: Yeah, I don't have a problem with this.
0: I just don't understand. Yep, holding against Hendersonville. It should still be third down. It's not a loss of downs.
1: No.
0: All right, we're set to go. Third and long. Clock is rolling as we're under a minute. Hendersonville brings a man on late. Be twins to both sides. Ward in the gun, rolls left, looks to throw. Got a man on a cutback. It is complete and quickly out of bounds is number 6, Jalen Wynn.
1: Up to the
0: still going
1: to
0: be fourth down.
1: 35, it's going to be fourth and about 7.
0: If you're Coach Caron Ward here,
1: you
0: know when you're getting the ball in the second half, it looks like they're going to punt. With 33 seconds, I don't know. I mean, unless you just take a shot or two, which they can do, I don't know what all you're gaining.
1: Keep your eyes open, all I got to say.
0: Fourth and 8. Peyton Pittman back to receive at about the 30. Punter's going to be Pride Mabunda once again. Hendersonville brought him late. Snap goes over his head. Mabunda,
1: he fumbled.
0: Now they're going to blow the play dead. Right as Tate Pittman knocked it loose.
1: That'll be our ball no matter what.
0: It will be. They brought a man
1: there's
0: on
1: a flag,
0: late, Danny.
1: There's a flag on the play over there.
0: They had a guy in our defensive secondary trying to get on when they snapped the football. Still should have let it play out, though, because we could decline and take it on the 10 versus the line of scrimmage. Yep, offsides against Hendersonville. They did have the man in the... I guess it's a dead ball penalty, so I guess that's why they blew it dead. And so Hendersonville's going to repeat fourth down. Still showing punt here. New punter's Mabunda's helmet came off there. Gianni Thompson. Another high snap. Thompson gets it down, punts it away. It's going to bounce. Still on the move. Nate Pittman just going to get away from it. Hendersonville's going to down it inside. Man, that ball landed at the 40 and rolled all the way inside the 20. That was a good punt.
1: I will give Hendersonville credit for good sportsmanship right there.
0: Mm-hmm.
1: Number five was blocking our number nine, and after he's over with, he went back, patted him down.
0: 13.6. Mitchell takes back over this football here. Second quarter. Score is 7 for the Mountaineers, 7 for the Bearcats. Hendersonville will receive the opening kick of the second half.
1: We've let two opportunities get away from us, but both teams have had penalties at really bad situation and timing.
0: Now, Hendersonville's probably hurt themselves worse than we have in those situations, honestly. Twins right, ball on the right hash. Single receiver to the left, Mackey. Buchanan. Give left side, Woody. Woody lowers his shoulder, working his way through. I don't think we even have time to clock it. No timeouts. That'll take us to halftime. Well played first half. Mitchell 7, Hendersonville 7. Back with a halftime show. 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
2: We are back at Mitchell High School. Halftime between Mitchell and Hendersonville. 7-7 is our score. Chris Pittman joining us on the field with JV head coach Ty Pittman, who had a big win last night at Robinsville. And Chris got some more words from coach. He did so good a few weeks ago. We got him back for more.
3: Hey, we'll take a quick moment here and talk to Coach Ty Pittman. Ty, your thoughts and feelings on that big win last night at Robinsville.
4: Chris, anytime going over to the Smoky Mountain Conference and getting a win is a big time for us. We went in there down a quarterback. We had to prepare for a quarterback in 45 minutes last Wednesday. Got in there first quarter, our running back went down, we had to fight that. To say the least, it was a team win. So going over there, getting a win, sets a tone for the rest of the season. We got two more Smoky Mountain teams coming in. We play them at home. Sadly, Swain has canceled on us for our last game, so we'll close here the next 2 weeks in Ledger.
3: All right, Ty, so if we went out, where does that put us with regards to the race of the conference championship?
4: Conference championship, Toe River will be in first, and for the whole conference as a whole, we will be right at second if we went out. Yes, sir.
3: All right, Ty, thanks. At least we're going to let you go coach some football here, all right? All right, Brody, a quick word with Coach Ty Pittman.
2: Yes, that was great, and a big win last night for the JVs over at Robinsville. And so I believe he said, and I heard you say it this morning, right, two more JV games coming up here at home.
3: Yeah, we finish out the season. This coming week we play Rosman, and the week after we play Murphy. I think is the way it is. There's two games left on the schedule. And so Swain County, their varsity has been decimated with injuries. So they've had to take all their JVs, move them to varsity to have a team. So they kind of had to sunset their JV team.
2: I believe their JVs were the top dogs, it looked like, thus far. But I understand the situation there. Chris, back to this game, we're tied at 7. Well played first half from the Mountaineers. What's your thoughts down there? Seems like a good environment down on the field thus far.
3: Brody got a great environment. I think all our guys have bought into what we need to do to win this game tonight. So it's been a great environment to be on the field, and our guys are all engaged. A really good half of football. I think we probably all would agree that although it's the score is 7 each, this by far is our best half of football so far this year. So
2: for sure.
3: I think our guys have really responded real well. I think we're doing the things that we need to do. We shot ourselves in foot down here our last drive here before we gave it up to Hendersonville. But I think we've been able to execute our offense really well and been able to move the ball. I think we've caused them some confusion and caused them some heartache, some headache, and some reflux, because I think our defense has really got after it. And hats off in the first half to this defense. They have played lights out.
2: That they have, for sure, and not been on the field much. I think Danny's still fetching the stats, but I believe they only had, if my memory serves me right, two first downs the whole first half. And that was something we talked about coming in, was keeping Hendersonville's offense off the field. And we've, like you said, Chris, executed that very well. We've took it'd be interesting to see our time of possession, because we've had control of the football the majority of the night.
3: Yeah, I'd say of 24 minutes, we probably had it 18 or more,
2: yeah,
3: somewhere in the 18-minute range. So, again, I think we executed the game plan really well. We play the first half to get the second. What we can't do here is we can't be sitting in the locker room right now and be getting complacent and saying, gee whiz, we're 7-all at halftime against Hendersonville. So we got to regroup ourselves and get ready to come out here and play an energized second half. You know, we're going to kick off them. We got to prevent them from scoring right out of the gate here to start the second half.
2: Yeah, it'll be a big first drive for sure. Another thing it looks like from up here that we're seeing, physicality up front. I mean, hats off to our offensive line. They've looked very good so far as well, Chris.
3: Well, I think this week one of the things that I've had in front of the guys is we're going to go as far as these guys up front will take us. And I think our offensive line, our defensive line, they've accepted that challenge. And Hendersonville, they have just not been able to line up and bloody our nose and run the ball at will wherever they wanted to. You know, last year we kind of went into the game with the objective of preventing them from throwing the ball and they pretty

0: smoothly transitioned, and they just annihilated us. They beat our wheels off running the football, and so far here tonight, you know, that's not been the case.
1: Certainly has, and you know, we've been able to establish the run game very well also. And you know, we've been able to throw a few things at them that are unexpected as well. Chris, you know, we saw A.J. Mackey in the Wildcat. The Cannons threw a couple good passes out. And so we've been able to really keep the defense for Hendersonville on the move.
0: We have. I think they've been on their heels for most of the first half here, Brody. And, you know, we just got to keep doing that. You know, I always say that, and I know people who listen, and we know based on statistics with regard to who listens to us on Friday nights, you know, we got a pretty big ground of people who listen to us. I always say, you know, it comes down to blocking and tackling, and you got to do those two things to win. And so far in this game, our guys have done both of those. We have blocked and we have tackled really well. We've got after it. And so, you know, we just got to keep doing that here in this second half. If we keep churning, you know, good things will happen to us at some point. We'll have a chance to win this game if we keep blocking and tackling.
1: Certainly will. Danny is back with some stats. Danny's going to give those to us and take us to break here. Danny, go ahead.
2: All right. Mitchell had 11 first downs, Hendersonville 5. Hendersonville rushing yards was 8 for 12 for 60 yards. They were 5 for 8 in passing. And
0: okay. Danny, hang on here. You said they were 8 for 12 and 60 yards. Is that passing or is that rushing?
2: That is passing.
0: Okay. All right. So they got 60 yards passing. How many yards rushing do they have?
2: Well, our stats are having a time. They're missing that. It's saying the total offensive plays, they're saying 16 for 72 yards.
0: Okay.
2: So they had 8 rushes for 12 yards.
0: Eight rushes for 12 yards. Okay.
2: All right. There we go. The printer won't work upstairs. So we had 28 rushes for 167 yards. We were 3 for 3 passing and 32 yards. So we had 31 plays for 199 yards. And right now they had 6 penalties for 42. We had 7 for 39. We kept the ball 15-21. They had it 8-39. Owen Woody's 14 rushes for 104. AJ's 8 for 38. Alex is 3 for 24. Let's see. And for them, Hollis Williams had 5 for 26.
0: Okay.
2: And Jayron Ward had his 5 for 8 for 60. Ace Smith had 2 receptions for 24, and that's pretty much it.
0: Pretty good half of football, gentlemen, I tell you. I'm really proud of the way these guys have played. Again, you know, I don't think the keys to the second half, there's any surprise. There's nothing magical that I can say other than the fact that we got to continue to play at this high level of intensity. We got to block and tackle. We got to carry out our assignments, and we'll be fine. We'll have a chance to win this game.
2: Yeah, we talked. It's hard to put pressure on him when you got 4 fast guys out there. You just can't afford to not have anybody because he'll throw short to the back coming out. But, you know, we done a good job. I told Brody, boy, the left side of the line, Silas and Graham opened some really good holes that first half.
0: Yeah, we've had a really good really good half there moving the football. We just got to keep doing it here in the second half, boys.
2: Yeah. Missed that opportunity to score.
0: We did.
2: I'm pleased where we're at. We just got to, like you say, it's all going to be, it's 7-7 or nothing to nothing. We got to come out.
0: Be mentally engaged and block and tackle. We'll be fine.
2: Yep, for sure.
0: All right, guys. Hopefully here in a few minutes we get to talk about a big win.
2: Absolutely. Thank you, Chris. All right, we're at halftime here. There's about 6 minutes left to go. The score, Mitchell 7, Hendersonville 7, and we'll be back right after these announcements from our good sponsors.
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1: We are back at Mitchell High School. Halftime between Mitchell and Hendersonville. All tied up at seven here. And Danny, talking with Chris a minute ago, probably the best half of football we've played so far. But still got 24 minutes left to go. And so it's going to be a big and exciting second half here coming up for us.
2: For sure.
1: Looking at some scores around Western North Carolina as conference play beginning for, I believe, everybody but the MAC conference tonight. Of course, Western Highlands is underway. Inca's 35-7 over McDowell. Smoky Mountain 41-0 over East Henderson. North Henderson leading Pisgah 16-13 at the half. Got Watauga 21-10 over Irwin, Tuscola 42-14 over West Henderson, Franklin is 20-0 over Brevard, Owen is 12-0 over Polk. That's the other conference game that we've got there. Got Polk and Owen the next 2 weeks. Actually, go to Polk next week, home to Owen in 2 weeks. Hadn't seen a score on that one yet, but it is 12-0. Cherokee 14-6 over Rosman. Avery 17-14 over Madison. Swain 12-7 over Andrews. Yeah, you wonder what's happened to Swain. I mean,
2: No kidding. They've
1: won as many state titles as anybody over that way over the years. And
2: Other than Robbinsville.
1: But, man, they still got a ton. And now unable to field a team for 2 weeks. You had stepped out, but Ty Pittman, JV coach, was talking to Chris. We were supposed to finish up our JV season at Swain. Swain seemed to be the class of the conference in JVs. They've now canceled the remainder of their JV season for those guys to play varsity.
2: Mm-hmm.
1: And so just two more JV games left in the year. But Swain only up on Andrews by five. No score between Freedom and AC Reynolds. I'm not seeing anything either for Hazel or Robbinsville. Seems like I did see one earlier that Robbinsville was up like 14-0 early in the ball game, but I don't have anything accurate on there. As Hendersonville making their way back out onto the field, they'll receive the opening kick of the second half, Danny. You know, keys to the second half, Chris said it pretty well there. You can't go in the locker room and get complacent here if you're the Mountaineers. You know, you can't sit here and we're tied here 7-7 with Hendersonville and just work your way. You got to play another half of football with intensity and physicality that we had in the first half.
2: Yeah, I mean, they're like a loaded time bomb. They can go off at any minute. So we've done a good job. We just got to stay focused and play another good half of football.
1: Yeah, and so far, I mean, we have seen maximum effort. Our defense has played lights out so far, only holding Hendersonville to 7. Now, we've given up a couple opportunities. And we've only scored 7 ourselves, but, you know, you're right where you want to be, tied up here. And not a bad spot to be in, especially when you're the underdog in a game like this.
2: Yep.
1: Danny, I give the JV, talking about the JVs a minute ago, we give that score when we talked to Ty, but they won 36-16 last night at Robbinsville. And so that puts them to 4-1 on the season. First in the Old Toe River Conference, if you will, Mountain Heritage and Avery and us. The consolidated conference, that is putting us in second. I believe Swain and Hayesville were yet to play. Obviously, that game's not going to happen because Swain's forgone their season. But I believe Hayesville's leading the pack in the Western Highlands Smoky Mountain deal. Yeah, I believe Hayesville's undefeated. So still good for our JVs. They have got Rosman Thursday night here at Memorial Stadium at 6:30. And so that, you know, we say it every week, that's your future, Danny. So come out and support the Mountaineers junior varsity programs. They got two games left here at Memorial Stadium. And you know, we talk all the time. We talked about it on Youth Night a few weeks ago. I mean, we've got a, I believe it's U-12, never lost. A mm-hmm. U-12 team in Reckley that has never lost. And so we've got a good group there, good group right below them. You know, our JV program, a lot of good things going on around Mountaineer football. But you look at the girls' side of things as well. We've got a good freshman class in here right now. Volleyball's off to a good start.
2: Yes.
1: I believe girls' basketball is looking good for the season. Middle school sports are looking good. And, Danny, what I'm getting to, before we came on the air, we recognized the U-12 softball team that came in second in the state in the Tar Heel tournament back in the spring. And so we want to give a shout-out and congratulations to all of those ladies. They played in Laurinburg. I don't remember who it was that they lost to, but they lost in the championship for the Tar Heel League there.
2: They did say along the way they knocked out last year's state champions.
1: Oh, yeah.
2: And I don't know who won it this year.
1: So congratulations to them. Just with the nature we're in, a lot of times we talk about football, but good to give those ladies a shout-out. So a lot of good things in the future of men's and women's sports going on here in Mitchell County Athletics. So good to see both teams back on the field as we're getting ready. We're going to step aside and take a couple more ads here. Come back with the opening kick of the second half. 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
1: We are back at Mitchell High School as Noah Vines out, getting ready to kick it off to start our second half. Danny, should be a good second half here set up for us. All tied at 7 between Mitchell and Hendersonville. And it all starts with this kick here, Danny. The defense had a good first half. You want to see it on this opening drive for Hendersonville.
2: Mm-hmm.
1: Vines just got the ball laying horizontally. Going to be the squib kick coming up. Clock is set. Hendersonville returning from right to left towards the scoreboard. Here's Vines' kick. A little squib. It's going to be caught by the up man, Jalen Wynn. Not much of a return. Decent field position for Hendersonville to start. Just past their own 40.
2: He's going to mark it on the 40.
1: We'll be right at the 40, so first and 10 for the Bearcats. Probably, Danny, the best starting field position they've had on a drive, I would say. I know they had the one drive that started on about the 35, but then they ended up back down inside the 10. I believe that was their opening drive. Here's first down, ball on the right hash, twins to both sides. Ward in the shotgun, single back. checks right, looks to throw. Pocket collapses, steps up. He's going to run with it. And Aiden Kendall taking him out of bounds after a pickup of 4. Be second and 6 for Hendersonville. Robbinsville is 35-0. Thank you, Dale Hall. That was the only score we were missing at halftime.
2: Okay. We appreciate some of our listeners. If we can't get it, some of them will send it to us.
1: Clock stops just 9 seconds in. Here's second and 6. Trips left side. Single receiver right. Ward. Hands straight ahead. Williams. He's just going to get about 2 up to the 46. It'll bring up third down for Hendersonville. Tate Pittman, Luke Burleson on the tackle for Mitchell that time.
2: Third and 4.
1: Quickly the line of scrimmage. Here is third down. Trips left side. Now Hendersonville going to reset the play. Mitchell showing pressure. Ward looks to throw. Got pressure screen. It's called across the middle. And on the move is Gianni Thompson. And Elijah Gregory. Ryan Robinson going to tackle him out of bounds.
2: Not
1: down
2: the
1: inside the 35.
2: He's going back to these little, really, it's a run play.
1: Yeah.
2: It's a little screen. He's just dropping him out because everybody's dropping back to make sure they don't get burnt long. Excuse me, I'm a little hoarse, bro.
1: First and 10, ball on the right hash. Twins to both sides. Hendersonville's really only got 2 sets they run out of. It's going to be a quarterback keeper straight ahead on the RPO. And there's Owen Woody for the tackle. Pickup of 3
2: down to the 30.
1: Ward waited till the last second to
2: pull it out.
1: Keep it himself. He had it in the hands of Williams.
2: And Williams was covered by the
1: host of Mountaineers on that stop. Second and 7. Same formation. Low snap. Now Ward looks to throw. Got some time. Moves towards his sideline. Now he's going to run with it right near the line to gain. Going to be close. He's probably got a first down.
2: He
1: does. I'm guessing.
2: Looks like it.
1: So the high-octane offense of Hendersonville on the move.
2: It's first and 10 at the 24-yard line.
1: Trips left. Receiver to the right. I'm going to give him the 23, first and 10. Ward steps up. ISO right side. It is caught. Touchdown. Number 6, Jalen Wynn in the far side of the left end zone. And now Hendersonville ahead 13-7.
2: He threw it to the outside shoulder where we didn't have a shot at it. Is either going to be caught or missed.
1: He did. He placed it perfect.
2: He did.
1: Jerron Ward, an athlete there for Hendersonville at quarterback. For the point after, it's going to be number 21, Bentley Park. Snap, good hold. Kick is up. And it is good. 10:05 in the third. Hendersonville takes their first lead of the night, 14-7. 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
1: .10:05 left to go in our third quarter. Hendersonville 14-7 following the touchdown pass reception. Bentley Park to kick it away for the Bearcats. Elijah Gregory standing around the 10 to receive. Park favors the right side, and they're, I believe, offside. They're offsides. Yep, they're going to blow it dead. Still no signal, but that's, yeah, I mean, that's what it is.
2: Well, he showed a legal procedure over there.
1: Okay. So that'll back them up and make them kick from the 35. Now Gregory moves up to the 15. Park's kick this time, right side. Gregory's going to pick it up at the 11. Gregory back to the right side. Tries to get outside, turns the corner, a little bit of running room. He's up to the 30, lowers his shoulder, and the Mountaineers going to start their offensive possession around their own 34. Good return from Gregory that time, the sophomore. Mountaineers moving from left to right towards the field house. Single receiver left. Buchanan in the gun. Give right side, Owen Woody. Woody following his block, working his feet. He's going to pick up about two. Mountaineer fans wanting a face mask on the end of that.
2: It looked like it from up here, but give him three.
1: No flag to be seen. It's second and seven. Down to 9.5 to go here in our third quarter. Package goes in motion, right to left. Cannon gives left side to Woody. Woody, nothing there. Hendersonville pushed us back that time. It's going to be a loss of one. It's going to be third down. Third and long, a situation that we've not been in at all, I believe, tonight.
2: Their right side of the line, it blocked up our line over there, and he didn't have any place to go.
1: And in a game like this, Danny, especially low scoring, you know, you can't afford to get down by more than seven. So it's going to be a big
2: third down.
1: Big third down conversion here. Twins right, Buchanan. Three-step drop, looks to throw. Fires, nearly intercepted. Intended for A.J. Mackey. It's going to bring up fourth down, and Mitchell's going to have to punt.
2: Yep. He just needed a little bit more air under that one. A.J. was behind his man.
1: Jalen Wynn in coverage, and, yeah, he worked himself right around Mackey. Now Caden Buchanan will stay on to punt. Mountaineers, for the first time this evening, having to punt.
2: And we punted it first at the end of the half. Remember, he kicked it in the end zone?
1: Oh, yes, tried to pin him. That is correct. Cannon's kick barely gets it off.
2: It almost got blocked.
1: It almost did. So it's going to bound just in.
2: They're going to get good field position.
1: Yeah, just into Hendersonville territory. They're going to have it on their own 48. Now you call on your defense here, Danny.
2: Mm-hmm.
1: Kind of changes the scheme of things. We were up seven, tied, and now down seven.
2: So you're going to mark it on the 50.
1: They'll say right at midfield. That looked about where it went out.
2: Mm-hmm.
1: Mm-hmm. right at midfield, spotted to left hash. Here, first and 10 for the Bearcats. Moving from right to left, trips right side, single receiver left. Ward looks to throw. Three-step drop. Got some time, steps up, fires wide open left side. It's caught Jalen Wynn. He's got a first down. And a few more. Caden Buchanan taking him out of bounds.
2: Pickup of about 11 is going to be marked on the, more than that, excuse me. Going to be marked on the 34. Pickup of 16. What he's doing on his two, one of his guys, he's just keeping him as a fallback.
1: Yeah.
2: He's not even running a route. He's just laying around waiting.
1: Same formation, ball on the left hash. Give right side Williams, and there's Tate Pittman after a pickup of 2. Hollis Williams on the rush. Our defense has pretty well shut down the run game, at least on the inside.
2: Only time they've gained anything is when the quarterbacks had to scramble.
1: Yep. Pickup of 2, it'll be 2nd and 8.
2: I will give them. They've been good sports. I mean, every time somebody's down, they've reached to pick them up. And we have too. That's what you like to see.
1: 7:40, clock is rolling here in the third quarter. Play clock at 6. Now Ward directs some traffic, goes empty set. Looks to throw, got some time, fires right side, got a man in the end zone. It is caught, touchdown Hendersonville as Ward connects with Jalen Wynn in the first 4.5 minutes of the quarter.
2: Scored 14. Scored 13,
1: waiting to be 14.
2: I told you, they've got speed. It's one of them, dad burn if you do and dad burn if you don't. Because you can't blitz him, because then that gives you nobody to cover. And then it gives him time to hunt. And then the speed takes over.
1: Park for the point after once again. Low snap. Park's going to pick it up. Runs with it. Left side. And he's just going to go down. So 20-7. The score stands. 7:27 left to go in the third. Hendersonville on top. 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
1: Back at Mitchell High School, following the Hendersonville touchdown. Bad snap on the point after. Nothing coming after the touchdown. Score is 22-7. Bentley Park getting set to kick it away for the Bearcats. Elijah Gregory standing at the 10 to return. Park's kick, little pooch kick right side, and it's going to go out of bounds just inside the 30.
2: We'll get it on the 35. Mm-hmm. That's not where it's at, boys. That's not where it's at.
1: No, that's where it went out.
2: But it don't matter on the kickoff.
1: Marked it off yet.
2: Yeah, there we go.
1: Now they're moving up with it. Be the left hash of the 35. Nope, we're going to spot it in the middle. Mitchell takes back over with 7:27 left to go in our third quarter, trailing 20-7. Peyton Pittman split wide right. Caden in the shotgun. Some trouble's getting lined up here. Play clock's at 10. We get set. Here's the hard count. Now Buchanan, quarterback keeper, right side. Buchanan lowers his shoulder, working his way through.
2: Picks up about seven or eight, depending on the spot. Looks about like seven. Ball's marked on about the 43-yard line. It's going
1: to
2: be
1: giving close to eight. Second and long two. Yep. Yeah, second and two. Ball's up to the 43. Line to gains at 45. And following the design quarterback draw. Formation goes opposite side, favoring the left. Here's motion. Cannon gives to Wences. Wences easily got the first down and a couple more, moving up towards midfield to the 48. Stops the clock at 6:48. Now, Danny, you go from wanting that thing to run to now you got to work the clock and maximize your possessions here at the same time.
2: You want this drive to be over with about 10 seconds left in the quarter.
1: Yeah. Give right side, Owen Woody. Woody, another good hard run, breaks through a tackle.
2: First down.
1: Barrels his way down, picks up another Mountaineer first down. Down right at the 43. Pin on the spot, but that should give him a first down. Yep. First down. Keeping the chains moving. I tell you, Owen Woody has had a good night out of the backfield.
2: He has, and that line has done an excellent job.
1: Double wing set. Shotgun snap. Give. Left side. A.J. Mackey. Mackey following his block. Lowers his shoulder.
2: He's going to get about five. Up to about the, down to the 38.
1: Mountaineers keeping the ground attack rolling. Halfway through our third quarter.
2: Sorry. Give him four. So it's going to be second and six.
1: Ball on the 38. Over near the right hash. Same formation, single receiver, wide left. Give right side, Owen Woody. Woody follows his block, churning those feet. Woody's going to go down. Hendersonville saying they come out with the football, but that was after Woody was down and had rolled around. So third and four now it'll be. Continues to run as we're at 5 minutes in the third. 27 to score. Mountaineers trailing. Play clock at 10 as we break the huddle. Robinson wide left. Here's third down and four. Cannon gives to Woody once again. Woody lowers his shoulder right near the line to gain. Got a flag flying in on the tackle. Play clock at 10 as we break the huddle. Robinson wide left. Here's third down and four. Cannon gives to Woody once again. Woody lowers his shoulder right near the line to gain. Got a flag flying in on the tackle. We'll see what the penalty marker is.
2: Holding on us.
1: Holding against me. Down and four. Cannon gives to Woody once again. Woody lowers his shoulder right near the line to gain. Got a flag flying in on the tackle. We'll see what the penalty marker is.
2: Holding on us.
1: Holding against me. Cannon gives to Woody once again. Woody lowers his shoulder right near the line to gain. Got a flag flying in on the tackle. We'll see what the penalty marker is.
2: Holding on us.
1: Holding against Mitchell.
2: That does

0: believe we're still on here, Danny. So it's going to be fourth and two. Mountaineer offense back on the field. Give Alex Wentzis, lowers his shoulder. A little spin move out of there, breaking
1: based
0: through a tackle.
1: Spot over there, I don't
0: it's going to be it. Close. Wentzis made a valiant effort to get to the line to gain.
1: We didn't get it based on that spot.
0: We'll move it forward just a touch.
1: We're going to be short.
0: They're going to measure it.
1: Based on the chains is right just short of the marker, and they've marked it back about 6 inches short of that.
0: Yeah, they're going to measure it here. Stops the clock at 4:07. It's the Mountaineer chain gang on the move here. They're awful close.
1: I believe
0: Hendersonville's got it. Well, by that reaction, yeah. I believe so.
1: Yeah, based on the spot,
0: yeah,
1: we're about 6 inches short. Because the marker was right just short of the line, and he's got it about 6 inches short of that line. Well, we got some coaches in the stands.
0: Yeah, armchair quarterbacks.
1: Yeah, we need to blitz him. They don't realize you're dealing with about five that can run about a 4-4.
0: It's people that don't know football. First and 10. Low snap. Give left side to Williams. Pickup of two. The second and eight. Tate Pittman on the stop, along with Tristan Phillips. Twins to both sides. Shotgun snap to Ward. Ward goes right RPO, pitches it top side to Williams. Ooh, and he was leveled by somebody over there. Couldn't tell who made the hit.
1: That had to hurt.
0: Now stop the clock. Yeah, I couldn't tell who hit him. Made the
1: ooh,
0: hit.
1: Ooh, they hit him low on that. There ain't no way that didn't hurt.
0: I believe it was Ryan Robinson.
1: He's still
0: Bell
1: down.
0: 10 to the injured Bearcat over there right at the Hendersonville sideline. We'll see what the word is. We're going to step aside once again as they deal with him. 3:21, third quarter, 27, Hendersonville. You're listening to Mountaineer Football on WTOE. No, you're not. We're going to hold it right here as he's up.
1: Yep.
0: I apologize for the fake out there. Hollis Williams, the injured Bearcat. He is right as we were going.
1: Yeah.
0: He jumped up. He was short of the sticks.
1: Going to be about third and two.
0: Third and two, yep. Now getting back here on the field. Ball on the right hash of the 41. Third down. Clock is rolling, 3:20. Twins left side, single receiver to the right. Empty set now for Ward. Ward looks to throw. Fires left side, caught wide open. Ace Smith. Smith down. We do have a flag down here around the 40.
1: I got a feeling.
0: Could be coming back.
1: I got a feeling there was a lineman downfield, maybe.
0: After the play, Hendersonville got it up to the Mitchell 40, but we'll see what the penalty marker does here. Waving it off. So another big first down for Hendersonville.
1: Ball's on the 41-yard line.
0: Same formation. First and 10. Quarterback keeper right side, Ward, hitting the backfield. Escapes through that, still on his feet. First down and more, down to the 25. Hendersonville on the move once again.
1: Speed kills, bro.
0: Yes, it does. They'll get up to the 24. Ball's on the right hash. Tight set to the right. Receiver split left. Ward looks to throw. Got pressure. Fires downfield. Oh, nearly intercepted. It is incomplete. In and out of the hands of Peyton Pittman, who had great coverage.
1: He had it, and when he come down, the ground jarred it loose.
0: Not a flag at the 30.
1: Not a sneaky feeling holding.
0: Holding against Hendersonville.
1: Bring them back. Put them back on the 40, because that's a spot foul.
0: Mm-hmm. It was behind the line of scrimmage.
1: Well, he's marking it from the line of scrimmage. It may have been at the line of scrimmage,
0: and it
1: was the
0: flag.
1: The ref just threw it in from behind.
0: That moves it back to the 34. That'd be right. So first and 20. Ward rolls left. Fires left. Back down.
1: Good
0: coverage. Caden Buchanan from behind. Pass is incomplete. It'll be second and 20 now for the Bearcats.
1: Real good coverage by Kate.
0: Mm-hmm. That's the same thing that Hendersonville did to us a minute, just working around that receiver.
1: Mm-hmm.
0: Peyton Pittman did it down there in the end zone when he nearly picked it. Caden Buchanan did the same thing right there. Stops the clock at 2:14. Here's second and 20. Ward to throw again. Got pressure. Owen Woody escapes that. Rolls right. Fires. Throws a dart. I don't think he caught it.
1: He did.
0: Jet Williams quickly tackled him out of bounds. I don't know about that, Danny, though.
1: That one was close. It's hard to see.
0: Williams hit him midair.
1: It's going to be third and about 10.
0: Third down. So I couldn't tell who the receiver was there, but he's still down on the Hendersonville sideline. He's off the field to play. Jet Williams laid a lick on him.
1: Jet's done a good job back there.
0: He has. Play clock down to 5. Now they're going to have to reset the play clock, though.
1: Yeah, the ref.
0: Yeah, they're still over there near the Hendersonville sideline.
1: The ref was just verifying that the kid was off the field.
0: Yeah. Coach Travis Pittman signaling for a timeout. He's out at the numbers, and he wants to talk to the white hat now. He's still riled up about that last pass completion over there on the far side. I'm with Travis Pittman here, Danny. I don't – near the Hendersonville sideline.
1: The ref was just verifying that the kid was off the field.
0: Yeah. Coach Travis Pittman signaling for a timeout. He's out at the numbers, and he wants to talk to the white hat now. He's still riled up about that last pass completion over there on the far side. I'm with Travis Pittman here, Danny. I don't.
1: The ref was just verifying that the kid was off the field.
0: Yeah. Coach Travis Pittman signaling for

0: a timeout. He's out at the numbers, and he wants to talk to the white hat now. He's still riled up about that last pass completion over there on the far side. I'm with Travis Pittman here, Danny. I don't think he was in. He's in. This will kill the flow of the game.
1: Mm-hmm.
0: Now here's Tripp's left. Now the officials are set. Third and 10, Ward in the gun. Mitchell showing blitz, fires ISO right side over the head of the intended receiver. Alex Wences in coverage, and now it'll be fourth and 10. Pass was intended for number five, Keelan Jakushev.
1: They're going for it. There ain't no way they're going to punt. I don't think their kicker's got that much leg.
0: Not from the 24. It's fourth and 10. Still a lot of football left to be played, but it starts with a stop right here. Trailing by 13. Ward rolls left. Looks to throw. Luke Burleson in his face. Fires, and Peyton Pittman got a hand on it right in front of the receiver. Turnover on downs, and the Mountaineer offense going to be back out on the field.
1: Good job by the defense.
0: So the Mountaineer defense once again with a good stand. Turnover on downs. Mitchell will have it on their own 24, moving from left to right towards the field house. .158 left to go in our third. Kind of want to get points here pretty quick, Dan, if you can.
1: Mm-hmm.
0: Trailing by 13, two scores. A.J. Mackey in the Wildcat, double wing set. Mackey, draw, right side, got a hold over to his shoulder, and he's going to get a couple.
1: About two up to the 26, be second and eight. Somebody's got
0: a
1: cramp.
0: Now we got a man down here. They'll stop, come out and deal with him. That's Mackey. But yeah, it looks like it's just going to be a cramp. Danny will hold it right here. Look at a couple scores here. Not seen any in the second half. Madison and Avery, Polk and Owen both playing each other. Heritage off tonight as conference play begins. Avery now 31-27 over Madison. Owen 18-6 over Polk. Next week, Mountaineers will be at Polk County. 7:30 kickoff. We'll have live coverage here on WTOE. Return home in 2 weeks for homecoming as Owen comes to town, and then we are open after that. We're still dealing with Mackey. Minute 34 left to go, 20-7. Hendersonville on top. Game was tied 7-7 at the half.
1: Come out in about 4 minutes.
0: Yeah.
1: Scored two quick touchdowns. Anything on the Irwin
0: and Watauga? Let's see here. Still showing 21-10 Watauga, but that's showing second quarter, so that might be behind a little bit. Robbinsville up big on Hazel, 49-0. North Henderson 16-13 over Pisgah as A.J. Mackey is up and working his way off here on his own power. Looked like just a cramp there, Dan. This will be second and eight. The Mitchell 26. Mountaineers driving from left to right. Just over a minute and a half left to go in the third quarter. Tight set, single receivers, Pittman to the right. Cannon takes a snap, gives to Bryson Stafford, number 11, who's now in the ball game.
1: Up to the 30, so it's going to be third and about four.
0: Following a good block from Graham to Cannon that time. Well, he is at 30. 34 is the line to gain. We're down under, right at a minute, rather, left to go in our third quarter. Clock continues to roll. Twins left side. Cannon in the gun. Give right side Stafford. Stafford got a hold. Good first down. Good more. Stafford on the move across midfield. And he's going to be tackled down at the 35. Good hard run from Bryson Stafford, the senior. And the Mountaineers now into Bearcat territory. Tell you what, Danny, pleased with our offensive line. A good run from Stafford, but all our backs have got holes to run through.
1: Yep.
0: First real big positive play the Mountaineers have had in a while. Come to the line of scrimmage. 25 left to go third quarter. Give Stafford right side once again. Stafford going to get a couple here. Now the Mountaineer fans wanting another face mask. Whipped his neck around sideways. No flags coming in. We've seen one flag come from this side, and it was waved off, Danny, all night. Mm-hmm. Coach Pittman getting frustrated with that. That brings an end to the third. Three quarters in the books. Hendersonville 20, Mitchell 7. 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
0: Back at Mitchell High School, getting ready to start our fourth quarter. Mountaineers going to have it second and eight on the Hendersonville 38, trailing 20-7. 13-point differential there. Ball spotted on the right hash. Double wing set. Cannon in the gun. Double handoff. A.J. Mackey back to the near side. Mackey tries to reverse his field. Dragging men with him. He's got a first down down inside the 25. Now we got another cramp. Hendersonville player this time. We thought we left that at McDowell, Danny, mm-hmm. But the cramps are back.
1: Their defensive guys have been on the field a lot tonight.
0: They have. So now they'll tend to him. We'll hold it right here just to cramp. So they're getting him stretched out. JV's last night advanced to 4-1. A big comeback win over Robbinsville, 36-16. Game they trailed 16-14 at the half. They will have Rosman here on Thursday night, 6:30 kickoff here at Memorial Stadium. And then next Friday, Mitchell back on the road going to Polk County. 7:30 kickoff there. We'll be on the air about 7 o'clock with live coverage. Danny Mitchell, after the 10 to the cramping Bearcats, he's getting up. That's number 0, Carter Pritchard. He's going to get up and walk off. Mitchell will have it 1st and 10 on the Hendersonville 24. Clock is rolling.

0: Same formation. Here's motion. Cannon shotgun snap. Left side, A.J. Mackey on the jet sweep. Mackey barreling his way through. Down inside the 15, working his way to the 10. Still on his feet, and it's going to take a host of Bearcats to get him down around the 12. Another first down for the Mountaineers. I'll tell you what, A.J. Mackey has given it all he's got tonight.
1: He has.
0: How many yards? I stepped out. How many yards did he have at halftime of rushing, Danny?
1: Hang on 1 minute.
0: Yeah, it's on your phone. That's no big deal. But first and 10 from the 11.
1: Tell you in a minute.
0: Misdirection. Alex Wences, nothing there. He's going to maybe
1: flag
0: get the line of scrimmage.
1: They
0: do have a flag
1: play.
0: Coming in late. This is actually from the back judge, I believe.
1: AJ only had 38 yards
0: 38
1: rushing.
0: 38 yards rushing, okay. Blocking the back against Mitchell. Mountaineer fans starting to get riled up with these officials as well. It's that moves it back to the 21, first and 20. It's about the same thing that happened at Hendersonville last year, Danny. It's had a close first half. Now, Hendersonville got up by more than 13 in the second half, but it kind of got out of hand, if you remember,
1: yeah,
0: over there.
1: It did.
0: Not with sportsmanship or anything, just a lot of penalties.
1: Yep.
0: Twins right now on first and 20. Here's motion left to right. Cannon rolls right, looks to throw, and we got a flag coming in. Going to be a false start.
1: I tell you, when we put people in motion, we cut just a half a second too quick.
0: Back it up 5 yards more. Mountaineers going the wrong way now. Get first and 25 from the 26. Clock rolling as we're at 10:45 left in the ball game. Receiver split to both sides.
1: Oh, you're fine.
0: Stafford in the backfield with Buchanan. Give to Stafford, right side. Stafford breaks through a tackle. Gets down to the 20. Gets six back on first down.
1: Mark him at the 21.
0: He's second about 19 now. Under 10 minutes left to go in this one. Mind you, we'll name a Western Sizzlin WTOE player of the game tonight. Our friends at Western Sizzlin of Spruce Pine. Play clock at 12. Cannon takes a snap. Looks to throw. He's got pressure. Screen pass called. Owen Woody across the middle. Woody with running room. Works his way back in. And down inside the 15, that's going to be third and long. Still a pickup of about 7 there, Danny.
1: Yep, so
0: third,
1: it's going to be
0: 12.
1: Third and 12. Ball's on the 13. We got to get to the 1 for a first down, or let's go the goal for a touchdown.
0: We saw that same thing. We've seen it all night. We blitz, and that leaves open men. Well, that's the same thing that happened there. And smart play by Caden Buchanan off of Hendersonville's blitz. Just found an open man.
1: Mm-hmm.
0: Same formation. Give Owen Woody left side. He's going to pick up about 3 down to the 10, and it'll be fourth down.
1: Fourth and 9 or fourth and 10 for a touchdown.
0: Got a timeout on the field taken by Hendersonville. We'll take one also. 8:46 to go in this one. 20-7 Bearcats. 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
3: Back at Mitchell High School, following the Hendersonville timeout. Your second charge timeout of the second half. Fourth and nine from the 10. Twins right side after the timeout. Mackey at the wing. Single back is going to be Woody. Cannon in the shotgun. Motion. Cannon looks to throw. We got a flag flying in.
4: Told you every time we put somebody in motion, we got a false start.
3: Moves it back to the 15. .843 on the game clock. Fourth and 14 from the 15. Split receiver out to the left side. Buchanan once again looking to throw. Fires left side. Intercepted in the end zone. Hendersonville back the other way with it. Number 8, Mateo Archer. And Archer a good return this time back up to the 32. Now we got flags coming in. A little extra activity taking place after that one. Like I said, Danny, just starting to get out of hand here.
4: He tried to throw one and let AJ jump, and The guy had about 3 inches on AJ.
3: Clock stopped at 8:06. We'll see what all this shakes out to be. .20-7 remains the score. Danny, we saw it last week come right down to the wire, and we missed opportunities deep to score. And once again tonight, getting the ball down inside the 25, coming up empty-handed. That's the third time tonight now. Head ball, personal foul against Mitchell. So that'll move it up 15 more after the interception was returned back to the 31. Moves it up to the 47. It was actually returned back to the 32. So Hendersonville will start on their own.
4: 47.
3: 40. So that'll move it up 15 more after the interception was returned back to the 31. Moves it up to the 47. It was actually returned back to the 32. So Hendersonville will start on their own.
4: 47.
3: 47. Hendersonville with it on the Mitchell 46. Ball spotted near the right hash. Clock rolling as we're under 8 minutes. Trips left. Single receiver right.

0: clock is their friend right now.
1: Swing pass, left side, complete. Gianni Thompson. Thompson on the run, breaks through. He's got a touchdown. 12, he slipped. Slipped at the 20. Now we got a flag coming in late on the Hendersonville sideline. Holding against Hendersonville. Yeah, they took Caden Buchanan. I saw him getting up from the turf there right at the end of the play. That's going to back that up.
0: Both coaches have wore the sidelines out with the rest tonight.
1: Yeah.
0: Whew.
1: We didn't think it'd get any worse than last week. I won't say it's worse, but whew. Still a lot of penalties tonight. So that backs it up, makes it 3rd and 9 after the holding. Hendersonville back to their own 48. Another big third down, still just over 7.5 minutes left to go in this one. 13-point game. Ward in the gun. Looks to throw. Checks. Got pressure. Steps up. Fires left side. Incomplete. In and out of the hands of Wynn.
0: Good play by
1: Caden Buchanan. It'll bring up 4th down.
0: I started to say, I don't think I'd want to punt, me personally.
1: Yeah.
0: The clock's your friend right now.
1: Stopped at 7:27, left to go in the ball game. Hendersonville is showing punt. Gianni Thompson standing around the 35 to punt it away. Peyton Pittman standing up between the 20 and the 25.
0: Delay a game.
1: It will be a delay a game.
0: They had a guy. He was short one player.
1: So that'll back it up. 5-yard penalty against Hendersonville.

0: Mitchell showing pressure. Low snap on the punt. Ward kicking away. Ball is down. Mitchell's picked it up, and the Mountaineers are going to start with good field position. Tate Pittman once again picking it up on the 35. He had two of those last week, Danny.
1: Yep.
0: And good pressure there from the outside rushers.
1: Well, and they rolled the ball back to him. That wasn't the punter's fault.
0: Seen a couple bad snaps from Hendersonville tonight.
1: Yeah.
0: Both on special teams and offense.
1: Yeah. Well, it started with the one of the quarterback.
0: Mm-hmm. Early in the game. That's the first snap of the game. So Mitchell has it on the Hendersonville 34. First and 10, moving from right to left towards the scoreboard. A.J. Mackey, Wildcat formation. Draw, left side. Mackey runs a man over. And he's going to be tackled up around the 31.
1: Pick up a three.
0: Right at 7 minutes left to go in this one. Now we got another stoppage play. Mitchell fans wanting another penalty. Second and 7. Clock is rolling now. Ball right at the left hash. Tight set, double wing, receiver split right. Shotgun snap to Buchanan. Give left side, Bryson Stafford. Stafford breaks through a tackle. He's up near the line to gain. I believe he's got a first down. Hard run from Bryson Stafford. Mountaineers first and 10 up at the Bearcat 23. Still a lot of time left, 6.5 minutes. Just got to play your cards right here. Got to capitalize on this drive. Cannon, shotgun snap, fakes a handoff, looks to throw. Got a man wide open right side. Alex Wences caught at the 10. Wences still on his feet. He's going to get about 4 yards after contact, and it'll be first and goal for the Mountaineers right around the 7-yard line. I tell you, we've give credit, but Caden Buchanan has played an exceptional game at quarterback. Just running the offense, and the times he's passed it, he's threw the ball well, getting thrown into this position. First and goal from the 7. Give left side, Bryson Stafford. He stood up at the line of scrimmage. He's got an extra yard or two.
1: They're going to get a half a distance to the goal.
0: I believe so.
1: Sportsmanlike conduct.
0: Yep. Yeah, here's the flag over here.
1: Number 2.
0: Personal foul against Hendersonville.
1: So that will go down half the distance. 4-yard line, I believe.
0: 7, yeah, just inside the 4. Ball's resting on about the 3.5. It'll be second and goal. Clock stopped at 6:09. 20-7 to score. Still Hendersonville on top. And now we got another stoppage of play. I think we snapped it before the officials were ever set. I don't see flags, but they blew it dead. I believe that's what it was. We just snapped.
1: We got
0: too early. Yep. From the 3, it's going to be second and goal. It is not first down. It is second down, despite what the Mountaineer fans are hollering.
1: It was after the play.
0: Cannon, quarterback draw right side.
1: Didn't make it.
0: Still on his feet. He's going to pick up about a yard. Got a little scuffle getting up. There's a lot going on after the play.
1: Mm-hmm.
0: We'll say no gain. It'll be third and goal from the 3. Now Coach Pittman arguing that it should be second down instead of third. Danny, if it is a first, I know of. It was a last penalty a personal foul? It was, wasn't it?
1: Mm-hmm.
0: Well, then, yeah, they valid argument. Give right side, and we got a flag coming in. I believe we had two men in motion.
1: We did.
0: That was just jumbled from the word go. Illegal shift against Mitchell.
1: They declined it.
0: It'll be fourth down now. Danny, I believe the righty should be third, though.
1: Wait a minute,
0: personal
1: Jack.
0: Foul.
1: He can't move the ball. Oh, yeah, that's right. He tackled him. Sorry.
0: Yeah. Yeah, yeah.
1: Yeah, so it's back
0: yardage.
1: To the 9-yard line.
0: It's fourth and goal from the 9. Danny, a personal foul, though, is an automatic first down, is it not? So I see the argument.
1: I don't know.
0: I believe personal foul is. Clock stopped at 4:59 here in the fourth quarter. Fourth and goal, we got another whistle. Timeout, Hendersonville. We'll take one also. I need it. 4:57 left to go in this ball game. 20-7, Hendersonville. 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
0: Back after the timeout taken by Hendersonville. Fourth and goal from the 9 for the Mountaineers. Cannon in the gun. Package goes in motion, right to left. Cannon looks to throw. Fires, downfield, batted away, incomplete. So the Mountaineers once again come out empty-handed down inside the 10, turnover on downs. That'll about be the icing on the cake for this last 4:51.
1: I'd run the quarterback till he's wore out.
0: Bearcats take back over on the 9-yard line, moving from left to right towards the field house. Ward in the gun. Keeper left side. Bounces it outside. There's Luke Burleson for the Bearcats. Take back over on the 9-yard line, moving from left to right towards the field house. Ord in the gun. Keeper left side, bounces it outside. There's Luke Burleson for the tackle.
1: Good tackle behind.
0: Pickup of
1: 3.
0: 2-3. Same formation for the Bearcats. Play clock runs down to 5. Hendersonville, Ward in no hurry. Ward moves right side, looks to throw, fires, caught, 25-yard line, and there's Peyton Pittman for the tackle. Complete to Gianni Thompson.
1: First down. Ball's marked on the 26, be first and 10.
0: Clock rolls as we're under 3:20. Remind you, we'll name a Western Sizzlin' WTOE player of the game tonight from our friends at Western Sizzlin' of Spruce Pine. Package goes twins left, single receiver to the right. Ball on the right hash. Ward. Screen pass. Caught. Oh, ball is loose. On the left side, we might have it back.
1: I don't know. I think their player fell on it. Popped right out over to him.
0: Luke Burleson once again laid a lick on number 7, Gianni Thompson. I believe they might have jumped back on it.
1: He did. The guy fell on it. He kicked out almost us and rolled straight to him.
0: Be second down, and Thompson's shaking up. Down on the far sideline. He's going to get up and work his way off. They'll tend him. Timeout taken by Mitchell. We'll hold it right here. 2:33 left to go. 20-7. Still our score. Hendersonville on top.
1: It's going to be tough to come back, bro, but we've been inside the red zone 3 times without anything.
0: Yeah.
1: That's 2 weeks in a row. I tell you what, I've got to give credit to our defense and the offense. Like you said, Caden McKinnon got through into it, and he's done

0: bro, but we've been inside the red zone three times without anything.
1: Yeah.
0: That's 2 weeks in a row. I tell you what, I got to give credit to our defense and the offense. Like you said, Caden McKinnon got through into it, and he's done.
1: Seven. Still our score, Hendersonville on top.
0: See, it's going to be tough to come back, bro, but we've been inside the red zone three times without anything.
1: Yeah.
0: That's 2 weeks in a row. I tell you what, I got to give credit to our defense and the offense. Like you said, Caden McKinnon got through into it, and he's done.
1: Now we got.
0: I think Travis is reminding him about that first down over there on the personal foul.
1: Yeah. But at this point, it is what it is. First and 10 for Hendersonville. Ball on the 38. Low snap. Moore gets it up. Gives left side Williams. Luke Burleson once again. Looks like Silas Carver also on the tackle. Pick up a 3, second and 7. Moves the ball up to the Hendersonville 41. Bearcats still driving left to right.
0: And the coach he's trying to run the clock out. He won't let him snap it till it's inside 5.
1: Yeah. Appreciate that out of Coach Karan Ward, Hendersonville. Quarterback keeper left side. Ward turns up field, and there's Elijah Gregory for the stop. And it's going to be a pickup of about 5. It'll be third and short. Clock continues to run. Mitchell going to fall to 3-2. This loss, Hendersonville on to 5-0.
0: They're a good ball team.
1: Yes, they
0: are. We knew they were coming in.
1: Still a well-fought game by our Mountaineers.
0: It was.
1: Third and 2. And they go on the hard count. Don't really understand that.
0: He's just trying to run the clock now.
1: Give right side. There's a first down.
0: And that
1: Hollis Williams
0: will do it.
1: Yeah, they should have to just snap it a time or two more. Tristan Phillips on the stop for Mitchell. First down up to the 49. Mountaineers back on the road next week. Take on the Wolverines of Polk County High School.
0: Yep. They're in the victory celebration.
1: Yep. Right at a minute. Ward is going to take the knee, and he should have to do it one more time, and that'll be it. Defense! 20-7 going to be the final score here in Ledger. Stick around with us after the break. We'll have a few final comments from Chris Pittman, final stats and scores. We'll also name a Western Sizzling WTOE player of the game. They're going to let that play clock run down to under 10. About 16 separating the two. And there is the kneel, and that will do it. 20-7 final score. We'll shoot it back to the station one final time. We're listening to Mountaineer football on WTOE.
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4: We are back at Mitchell High School. Final score 20-7 as the Mountaineers fall short to the Bearcats of Hendersonville High School. Join us now down on the field, Chris Pittman. And Chris allowed two quick touchdowns in the first about four and a half minutes from Hendersonville. And that pretty well did it in there. Still a hard-fought game. And I feel like tonight, this week in practice and tonight, we got better as a football team. And I believe we'll take that and move forward with it, even though it's a loss.
5: Well, I think, Brody, we definitely showed great signs of improvement in the first half. As good as we played in the first half, we didn't play well in the second half. I mean, that's the bottom line. We just didn't make any plays. We had some costly turnovers. We had some costly penalties. We couldn't keep the chains moving. We couldn't convert in the red zone. So, you know, we did a lot of great things in the first half, but in the second half, a gallant effort. Our guys hung in there and stuff. But, you know, this is week five, so there is no moral victories there at all.
4: Right.
5: You know? I mean, it's a loss. You know, I think we had some guys grow up, some guys that took another step here and there to make themselves players and make themselves put themselves into a position, I should say, to be contributors the rest of the year. I think A.J. Mackey continues to grow and improve. I think Stafford ran the ball really well in the fourth quarter, and so I'm impressed with that. So we made some plays. We did some really good stuff in the first half, hung in there. You know, the third quarter, you know, was the gloom and doom quarter, you know, and so we just couldn't get ahead of the chains in the second half and couldn't make plays. And here's the thing. A lot of times we'll have nine guys or ten guys doing the right thing and one guy doing something wrong, and it's mental mistakes and not carrying out assignments, and that one missed assignment is so costly. And so, you know, we got to learn. Everybody's got to do his job, and we got to do it every time, hard as we can, every time, to the best of our ability. We got to be engaged mentally, and we got to be on our game. And so, you can't take anything away from Hendersonville. They're a good football team. This was not a sloppy football team. I think in the first half we gave them everything that they expected, and maybe even more. So
4: for sure,
5: you know, they're a good football team. And so they're probably going to win the Western Highlands Conference outright. They're a senior-dominated team and that kind of thing. So, you know, you have to congratulate them on a win. But, you know, again, we just didn't make plays. We didn't do everything we need to do to give ourselves a chance to be successful.
4: Danny, got some final stats for us?
6: I do. Final score 20-7 in favor of Hendersonville. We had 18 first downs. They had 16. Their rushing yards was 24 rushes for 71 yards. We had 51 rushes for 292 yards. They were 15 for 22, 196 passing, 5 for 8, 56, and 1 interception for us. The total plays for them was 46 and 267. We had 59 and 348 yards. 24 penalties. They had 11 for 74, and we had 13 for 116 yards.
4: Well, that's one shy of what we saw last week.
6: Owen Woody, 20 for 125, one touchdown. A.J., 13 for 70. Bryson, 6 for 55. Alex, 7 for 33. A.J. was 1 for 1, passing 17 yards. Caden was 4 for 7 for 39 yards. And Aiden Kendall had 8 tackles. Luke Burleson, 7. Owen and Tate had 6.
4: Run down on the stats. Couple scores of interest in the Western Highlands Conference. Both these games still going on. Avery 45-34 over Madison. And it looks like Owen is 32-20 over Polk. Guys, any final comments before we sign off here on this one tonight?
6: Well, 2 weeks in a row we've been inside the red zone 3 times and didn't score. That hurts. Defense, got to convert. And the defense played a pretty good game. I mean, we didn't get burnt a lot because they got speed. And I know you wanted to put pressure on the quarterback, but when you got 5 receivers out there and he's looking to find, he's got a little outlet man laying over here on the side. So, overall, pretty decent game, but come up short.
5: Well, you're right, Danny. We got to convert when we're in the red zone, you know. And you think, hey, if we can hold Hendersonville to 3 touchdowns, we'll have a chance to win. And I think if it weren't for the penalties and the turnovers and those kind of things, just mental mistakes here and there,
6: mm-hmm.
5: you know, the outcome could have been a little bit different. It's a learning experience. You know, we got 5 games to go. And so we got to regroup, get ready to play, go to Polk County next week, and get ourselves healthy. You know, we got a few little nagging injuries here and there, so we got to get healthy.
6: Yep.
5: And, you know, who knows how this thing can come out here. Yeah, we'll have to wait and see. Got to get a little bit better this week in practice and get back on track.
4: That we do. Western Sizzling WTOE Player of the Game tonight, A.J. Mackey, will receive a free plate off the hot bar from our friends at Western Sizzling of Spruce Pine. JV's at home Thursday night, 6:30, taking on Rosman here in Memorial Stadium next Friday. Mitchell on the road at Polk County. 7:30 kickoff. We'll have live coverage here on WTOE. Big thanks to Colton back at the station as always. Final score, Hendersonville 20, Mitchell 7. For Chris Pittman and Danny Willis, I'm Brody Miller, and you've heard it live on WTOE. Good night, everyone.

0: Shadows of the Night. That's Pat Benatar. I'm Mike Walsh, and as I mentioned, I'll use any excuse to talk about Christmas. I'm sorry. I'm a known cotton-headed ninny muggins. 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
7: Good evening. Tonight's forecast, a chance of showers, low temperatures dip into the low to mid 60s. Patchy fog will be possible, otherwise partly cloudy. Saturday, skies are partly to mostly cloudy. That'll keep temperatures down in the mid to upper 70s with scattered showers and thunderstorms in the forecast. Sunday, partly sunny with scattered storms possible. Highs are in the upper 70s. I'm meteorologist Kat Campbell in the NCN Weather Center.
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0: More than words. That's extreme. I'm Mike Walsh. I thank you for listening. And Johnny Depp, you know, the first man famously to win an argument with a woman. He won his lawsuit against Amber Heard. And, of course, an accomplished actor, a musician in the Hollywood vampires, and his first sculpture. Truly a Renaissance man. Johnny Depp's first sculpture will be unveiled next week at an art fair in Istanbul. It's 6.5 feet tall and is half human, half rabbit, called the Bunny Man. Of course it is.
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1: ABC News, I'm Dave Packer. Several media outlets to be banned from the White House.
2: President Trump saying he's banning three major news organizations, CNN, MS Now, and Politico, from the White House because he doesn't like their coverage.
3: We are banning them, yes, we are, and there may be others to follow.
2: With Robert F. Kennedy Jr. standing silently behind him, the president also defending his threat to tear down the Kennedy Center.
1: ABC's Mary Bruce now on that White House press ban. The White House Correspondents Association saying, quote, the president said it plainly in the Oval Office, describing his own planned action as a ban on the free press. Also today, the president announcing a deal with Denmark to bolster the U.S. military presence in Greenland after months of threatening to take the island by force from the NATO ally. The power grid in Cuba collapsed today, millions of people across the island without electricity. Cuba says the problem started with transmission lines in the western part of the country. This is ABC News. A growing measles outbreak in Pennsylvania. The state reports 36 new cases since Wednesday, bringing the outbreak to 767 illnesses, and the health department is warning of possible measles exposure at Children's Hospital of Philadelphia.
4: And now the state is requesting assistance from the CDC's disease detectives to help contain the outbreak. But the state is also saying it would rescind that request if the CDC did not acknowledge the four measles deaths it had reported. It comes after an online feud between Health Secretary RFK Jr. and Pennsylvania Governor Josh Shapiro about the deaths. Yuri Benajad, ABC News. New York.
1: New York Yankees placing three-time AL MVP Aaron Judge on the 10-day injured list because of a right calf strain. It means Judge will miss most of the remaining regular season. A rare humpback whale sighting off the Northern California coast. The whale was seen in the San Francisco Bay Area in a delta in the Sacramento River, about 60 miles from the ocean. Dave Packer, ABC News.
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9: Good evening. Tonight's forecast: a chance for showers. Otherwise, patchy fog will be possible. Low temperatures dip into the low to mid 60s. Saturday skies are partly sunny with a chance of scattered showers and thunderstorms. Highs are in the mid to upper 70s. Sunday, it's partly sunny with highs in the upper 70s and another shot at showers and thunderstorms. I'm meteorologist Kat Campbell in the CN Weather Center.
10: Ever lose your keys?
9: Patchy fog will be possible. Low temperatures dip into the low to mid 60s. Saturday skies are partly sunny with a chance of scattered showers and thunderstorms. Highs are in the mid to upper 70s. Sunday, it's partly sunny with highs in the upper 70s and another shot at showers and thunderstorms. I'm meteorologist Kat Campbell in the NCN Weather Center.
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0: Don Henley and the Boys of Summer. I'm Mike Walsh. I thank you for listening. So let me ask you this. Do you have a pet? Is it furry and has paws or other stuff? Insects as pets sound strange and nerdy, but thousands of people now are swapping in their hamsters for praying mantises. Praying manti? Or stick insects. They're sold at fairs and markets after being collected in the wild, and they're gaining increased popularity. The typical mantis enthusiast is not in his parents' basement. He's up to 30 years old and buys mantises, manti, out of personal curiosity. My buddy Kevin Pengelly had a pet tarantula, and the thing was so hairy it looked like it had a full-body mullet. And he would try to get it to jump on you. And I told him, if that thing jumps on me, that is going to be one dead hairy spider. Arachnophobia.
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8: Good evening. Tonight's forecast, a chance of showers, low temperatures dip into the low to mid 60s, patchy fog will be possible, otherwise partly cloudy. Saturday skies are partly to mostly cloudy, that'll keep temperatures down in the mid to upper 70s, with scattered showers and thunderstorms in the forecast. Sunday, partly sunny with scattered storms possible, highs are in the upper 70s. I'm meteorologist Kat Campbell in the NCN Weather Center.
9: 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Got an event coming up you want us to let folks know about? 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

0: Aerosmith, Other Side. Well, we're still on this side of National Cheeseburger Day. How can it not be a week? The cheeseburger might have been invented by accident when someone dropped cheese onto a burger. And Jimmy Buffett's cheeseburger in paradise was inspired by an actual meal he ate. Inspiration is where you find it.
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1: ABC News, I'm Dave Packer in Washington, D.C. Singers and live performances as hundreds gathered in the Kennedy Center Friday night. They're outside forming a human chain in opposition to President Trump's takeover of the memorial and his threat to demolish it. President Trump says he's banning three major news organizations, CNN, MS Now, and Politico, from the White House because he doesn't like their coverage.
2: We are banning them, yes, we are, and there may be others to follow.
1: In a statement, Politico responding, quote, "We will vigorously defend our First Amendment rights against any attempt to restrict them." Warren Buffett stepping down as chairman of Berkshire Hathaway. Buffett stepped down as CEO of the company late last year. His son Howard will succeed him as chairman. Pain at the pump. The price for a gallon of regular gas now $4.47, according to Gas Buddy. Diesel prices averaging $6.44 a gallon. This is ABC News. A recall alert for some Volkswagen drivers.
3: Hang on to your steering wheel. Loss of control is possible because of a problem with the steering rack housing in some Volkswagens and Audis. VW recalling more than 200,000 Tiguans, model year 2018, also 2018 and 2019 Atlases, and Audi Q3s, model years 2019 through 2021. VW says the risk of a crash is greatest during parking or low-speed maneuvers. Wayne Cabot, ABC News.
1: It was a millisecond software defect that caused the cancellation of more than 2,000 flights in and out of the United Kingdom last week. That according to a preliminary report from the country's air traffic services. The defect was in the system that allocates codes which identify flights on radar. And the Fat Bear Week brackets are finally out. The contest to see who packed on the most weight before hibernation includes two new competitors, Bear 89, Otis Backpack, and 151 Walker. Good luck. Dave Packer, ABC News.
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0: Keep your hands to yourself. That's the Georgia Satellites. I'm Mike Walsh. I say that's keep your hands to yourself, the Georgia Satellites. If you're having a hard time hearing, it could be because you're so stressed. Being stressed can increase earwax production. And here's a life hack. Deep breathing. Stretching can reduce stress and indirectly limit excess production of the earwax. See, that's that earwax, the producing of it. See, that's your own body's way of protecting you. This is especially true in husbands. I say it's especially...
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0: So the band had a summer rehearsal vacation that they spent at Ronnie Hawkins' farm outside Toronto. Good day! And Neil Peart was presented with a poem named Lewis the Warrior. And this became Tom Sawyer from Moving Pictures, Rush.
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0: Tonight's the night. That's Rod Stewart. I'm Mike Walsh with a love hack for the fellas. Fellas, doing chores can give you a bigger brain. That's right. Doing household chores can give you a bigger brain. Science says that people who spend more time doing chores have greater brain volume, regardless of how much they exercise. But that Dyson vacuum is going to suck the life out of me. I'm sitting there getting this big brain vacuuming. I'm using all that extra brain power to wonder if my Harley misses me too.
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I woke last night to the sound of thunder. How far off, I sat and wondered. Started humming a song from 1962. And it's funny how the night moves when you just don't seem to have as much to lose. Strange how the night moves.

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1: ABC News, I'm Dave Packer. Here's the way it sounded outside the Kennedy Center Friday night. Hundreds of people gathering, some singing, as you can hear, in opposition to President Trump's takeover of the memorial and his threat to demolish it. They formed a human chain. President Trump saying Friday that he has a deal with Denmark to bolster the U.S. military presence in Greenland. Danish Prime Minister says the deal will be signed next week. Pain at the pump. The price for a gallon of regular gas, $4.47, according to Gas Buddy. Diesel prices averaging $6.44 a gallon. The price is taking a toll on truck drivers like Sonny Kishore, who lives and works in the South Bend, Indiana area.
2: It affects a lot. I had to find a job and do this because this is my passion, driving, but also being paid and to match up with the cost of living these days is very difficult.
1: Warren Buffett stepping down as chairman of Berkshire Hathaway. Buffett stepped down as CEO of the company late last year. Son Howard will succeed him as chairman. This is ABC News. Florida confirms a dengue fever death. The state is experiencing one of its worst surges in dengue in decades. Meta is facing a lawsuit by more than 70 people who say their intimate moments were recorded by smart glasses.
3: Among those suing are some users in California who say it caught them undressing, going to the bathroom, having sex, entering passwords. One guy who put his glasses on the bathroom counter says it unknowingly recorded him. Meta markets the glasses as a way to hear audio, take calls, capture video without having to whip out a smartphone. It intends to fight these allegations. Wayne Cabot, ABC News.
1: Mississippi will assume the state's largest law enforcement presence for a college football game ever this weekend when Ole Miss hosts LSU. It's not just one of the longest college football rivalries. LSU coach Lane Kiffin left Ole Miss last year before the Rebels entered the playoffs. Dave Packer, ABC News.
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0: The Outfield and Your Love, going back 40 years, 1986, at a song that peaked at number 6 on the Billboard 100. The Outfield were originally known as the Baseball Boys before they decided to just go with, well, part of the baseball field for some reason.
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0: 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And if you enjoyed that song, you might want to know that it was originally written as a very slow ballad by Martin Gore. And then producer Alan Wilder got a hold of it and turned it into a dance track.
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1: ABC News, I'm Dave Packer in Washington, D.C. Singers and live performances as hundreds gathered in the Kennedy Center Friday night. They're outside forming a human chain in opposition to President Trump's takeover of the memorial and his threat to demolish it. President Trump says he's banning three major news organizations, CNN, MS Now, and Political, from the White House because he doesn't like their coverage.
2: We are banning them, yes, we are, and there may be others to follow.
1: In a statement, Politico responding, quote, "We will vigorously defend our First Amendment rights against any attempt to restrict them." Warren Buffett stepping down as chairman of Berkshire Hathaway. Buffett stepped down as CEO of the company late last year. His son Howard will succeed him as chairman. Pain at the pump. The price for a gallon of regular gas now $4.47, according to Gas Buddy. Diesel prices averaging $6.44 a gallon. This is ABC News. A recall alert for some Volkswagen drivers.
3: Hang on to your steering wheel. Loss of control is possible because of a problem with the steering rack housing in some Volkswagens and Audis. VW recalling more than 200,000 Tiguans, model year 2018, also 2018 and 2019 Atlases, and Audi Q3s, model years 2019 through 2021. VW says the risk of a crash is greatest during parking or low-speed maneuvers. Wayne Cabot, ABC News.
1: It was a millisecond software defect that caused the cancellation of more than 2,000 flights in and out of the United Kingdom last week. That according to a preliminary report from the country's air traffic services. The defect was in the system that allocates codes which identify flights on radar. And the Fat Bear Week brackets are finally out. The contest to see who packed on the most weight before hibernation includes two new competitors, Bear 89, Otis Backpack, and 151 Walker. Good luck. Dave Packer, ABC News.
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2: 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And the tax code is complex and unforgiving. So it's not surprising if you're one of the millions of Americans that owe back taxes to the IRS.
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2: 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And the tax code is complex and unforgiving, so it's not...

0: Not surprising if you're one of the millions of Americans that owe back taxes to the IRS. Unfortunately, they're the world's...
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0: Here's the deal. The government is over $38 trillion in debt, which means the IRS isn't slowing down. And the tax code is complex and unforgiving. So it's not surprising if you're one of the millions of Americans that owe back taxes to the IRS. 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

0: John Mellencamp, R-O-C-K in the USA. 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
2: The U.S. Treasury quietly released its official financial report for 2025. It appears by its own numbers, the U.S. government seems insolvent. It's reported that the Treasury shows about $6 trillion in assets and over $47 trillion in liabilities. Add it all up, and it looks like the U.S. owes more than $130 trillion it doesn't have. If that were a family, they'd earn $52,000 a year, spend $73,000, and already be more than $1 million underwater. Any accountant would call that insolvent. So how does the government fix this? 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
1: Rumors spreading around in that Texas town. About the shack outside the game. You know what I'm talking about. Just let me know if you wanna go to that whole mile on the range. They got a lot of nice girls.

0: Danish Prime Minister says the deal will be signed next week. Pain at the pump. The price for a gallon of regular gas, $4.47, according to Gas Buddy. Diesel prices averaging $6.44 a gallon. The price is taking a toll on truck drivers like Sonny Kishore, who lives and works in the South Bend, Indiana area.
1: It affects a lot. I had to find a job and do this because this is my passion, driving, but also being paid and to match up with the cost of living these days is very difficult.
0: Warren Buffett stepping down as chairman of Berkshire Hathaway. Buffett stepped down as CEO of the company late last year. Son Howard will succeed him as chairman. This is ABC News. Florida confirms a dengue fever death. The state is experiencing one of its worst surges in dengue in decades. Meta is facing a lawsuit by more than 70 people who say their intimate moments were recorded by smart glasses.
2: Among those suing are some users in California who say it caught them undressing, going to the bathroom, having sex, entering passwords. One guy who put his glasses on the bathroom counter says it unknowingly recorded him. Meta markets the glasses as a way to hear audio, take calls, capture video without having to whip out a smartphone. It intends to fight these allegations. Wayne Cabot, ABC News.
0: Mississippi will assume the state's largest law enforcement presence for a college football game ever this weekend when Ole Miss hosts LSU. It's not just one of the longest college football rivalries. LSU coach Lane Kiffin left Ole Miss last year before the Rebels entered the playoffs. Dave Packer, ABC News.
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0: Blue Oyster Cult and Burning for You. Blue Oyster Cult formed on Long Island back in 1967, originally going by the name Soft White Underbelly. I actually like that for a band name.
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I'm not crying, you're crying. Journey will end its magical run later this year, their final concert scheduled for San Francisco, their hometown. Here's Who's Crying Now.

0: Van Halen. And right now, and Sammy Hagar would like to sit down with his former bandmate Alex Van Halen right now and hash out some of their differences. The two have engaged in a war of words in the media recently. Sammy says he would like to squash this beef as soon as possible.
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0: Sticks and Lady, I am Harley. Well, the folks at Sesame Street have a new brilliant music parody out. It's a parody of Chapel Roan's Hot to Go. It's Cookie Monster singing Got to Go. It's supposed to help kids potty train. I mean, I don't know if it helps kids potty train or not. I just think it's hilarious.
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1: ABC News, I'm Dave Packer in Washington, D.C. Singers and live performances. As hundreds gathered in the Kennedy Center Friday night, they were outside forming a human chain in opposition to President Trump's takeover of the memorial and his threat to demolish it. President Trump says he's banning three major news organizations, CNN, MS Now, and Politico, from the White House because he doesn't like their coverage.
2: We are banning them, yes, we are, and there may be others to follow.
1: In a statement, Politico responding, quote, "We will vigorously defend our First Amendment rights against any attempt to restrict them." Warren Buffett stepping down as chairman of Berkshire Hathaway. Buffett stepped down as CEO of the company late last year. His son Howard will succeed him as chairman. Pain at the pump. The price for a gallon of regular gas now $4.47, according to Gas Buddy. Diesel prices averaging $6.44 a gallon. This is ABC News. A recall alert for some Volkswagen drivers.
3: Hang on to your steering wheel. Loss of control is possible because of a problem with the steering rack housing in some Volkswagens and Audis. VW recalling more than 200,000 Tiguans, model year 2018, also 2018 and 2019 Atlases, and Audi Q3s, model years 2019 through 2021. VW says the risk of a crash is greatest during parking or low-speed maneuvers. Wayne Cabot, ABC News.
1: It was a millisecond software defect that caused the cancellation of more than 2,000 flights in and out of the United Kingdom last week. That according to a preliminary report from the country's air traffic services. The defect was in the system that allocates codes which identify flights on radar. And the Fat Bear Week brackets are finally out. The contest to see who packed on the most weight before hibernation includes two new competitors, Bear 89, Otis Backpack, and 151 Walker. Good luck. Dave Packer, ABC News.
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1: 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Dave Packer, ABC News.
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Kansas, not in the Rock and Roll Hall of Fame, but they are in the Kansas Music Hall of Fame, which makes sense when you think about it.

0: Billy Idol, Cradle of Love. All right, name the movie. Do you remember the movie that song was in? It was Ford Fairlane, starring 1990s comic Andrew Dice Clay. Oh!
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0: Fleetwood Mac and Monday Morning. For many people, that was the first introduction they had to Lindsey Buckingham and Stevie Nicks as members of Fleetwood Mac, as it was the very first track on the band's 1975 album, which was the first to feature Buckingham and Nicks in Fleetwood Mac.
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1: ABC News, I'm Dave Packer. Here's the way it sounded outside the Kennedy Center Friday night. Hundreds of people gathering, some singing, as you can hear, in opposition to President Trump's takeover of the memorial and his threat to demolish it. They formed a human chain. President Trump saying Friday that he has a deal with Denmark to bolster the U.S. military presence in Greenland. Danish Prime Minister says the deal will be signed next week. Pain at the pump, the price for a gallon of regular gas, $4.47, according to Gas Buddy. Diesel prices averaging $6.44 a gallon. The price is taking a toll on truck drivers like Sonny Kishore, who lives and works in the South Bend, Indiana area.
2: It affects a lot. I had to find a job and do this because this is my passion, driving, but also being paid and to match up with the cost of living these days is very difficult.
1: Warren Buffett stepping down as chairman of Berkshire Hathaway. Buffett stepped down as CEO of the company late last year. Son Howard will succeed him as chairman. This is ABC News. Florida confirms a dengue fever death. The state is experiencing one of its worst surges in dengue in decades. Meta is facing a lawsuit by more than 70 people who say their intimate moments were recorded by smart glasses.
3: Among those suing are some users in California who say it caught them undressing, going to the bathroom, having sex, entering passwords. One guy who put his glasses on the bathroom counter says it unknowingly recorded him. Meta markets the glasses as a way to hear audio, take calls, capture video without having to whip out a smartphone. It intends to fight these allegations. Wayne Cabot, ABC News.
1: Mississippi will assume the state's largest law enforcement presence for a college football game ever this weekend when Ole Miss hosts LSU. It's not just one of the longest college football rivalries. LSU coach Lane Kiffin left Ole Miss last year before the Rebels entered the playoffs. Dave Packer, ABC News.
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0: Billy Squier, 1982, Everybody Wants You. Well, Billy Squier wanted to do the whole thing himself, not only singing, but playing the instruments on that track.
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1: ABC News, I'm Dave Packer in Washington, D.C. Singers and live performances as hundreds gathered in the Kennedy Center Friday night. They're outside forming a human chain in opposition to President Trump's takeover of the memorial and his threat to demolish it. President Trump says he's banning three major news organizations, CNN, MS Now, and Politico, from the White House because he doesn't like their coverage.
2: We are banning them. Yes, we are. And there may be others to follow.
1: In a statement, Politico responding, quote, "We will vigorously defend our First Amendment rights against any attempt to restrict them." Warren Buffett stepping down as chairman of Berkshire Hathaway. Buffett stepped down as CEO of the company late last year. His son Howard will succeed him as chairman. Pain at the pump. The price for a gallon of regular gas now $4.47, according to Gas Buddy. Diesel prices averaging $6.44 a gallon. This is ABC News. A recall alert for some Volkswagen drivers.
3: Hang on to your steering wheel. Loss of control is possible because of a problem with the steering rack housing in some Volkswagens and Audis. VW recalling more than 200,000 Tiguans, model year 2018, also 2018 and 2019 Atlases, and Audi Q3s, model years 2019 through 2021. VW says the risk of a crash is greatest during parking or low-speed maneuvers. Wayne Cabot, ABC News.
1: It was a millisecond software defect that caused the cancellation of more than 2,000 flights in and out of the United Kingdom last week. That according to a preliminary report from the country's air traffic services. The defect was in the system that allocates codes which identify flights on radar. And the Fat Bear Week brackets are finally out. The contest to see who packed on the most weight before hibernation includes two new competitors, Bear 89, Otis Backpack, and 151 Walker. Good luck. Dave Packer, ABC News.
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8: Looks like a wet weekend according to the weather forecast. It says sunshine for this Saturday morning with some morning fog, of course. But then partly cloudy. Showers are likely with a chance of thunderstorms later this afternoon. The high is around 80. Chance of rain 70% today, 50% for tonight with lows around 60, and kind of a repeat for Sunday. Even a chance of some showers in the morning tomorrow morning, but showers are more likely, 70% chance for Sunday afternoon and Monday. Also, with that good chance of showers in the afternoon.
6: 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Box 668. 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

0: Orange at the Black Hearts, and I love rock and roll. It's Mackenzie. The drawing for the Powerballs tonight. The jackpot sitting at, I think, close to $300 million. The winner of the billion-dollar jackpot won on August 12th, finally coming forward this week. They've been talking to professional people, legal people, about what to do, so that's smart. They chose to remain anonymous, and they also chose the lump sum cash option. Taking home a one-time payout of $450.5 million, they spent $2 on a quick pick and didn't believe they won until they called a family member to double-check the ticket. Spent $2 and won $1 billion. Now, that's lucky.
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4: Our weather forecast talking about rain after a little morning fog and sunshine for this Saturday morning. We're expecting a chance of showers later on with a forecast today talking about highs around 80, chance of rain at 70% today, 50% tonight, lows around 60. For Sunday, a chance of some showers tomorrow morning, but more likely with showers and storms in the afternoon. The highs around 80, chance of rain 70%, also 70% for Sunday night, and even into Monday with an 80% chance of rain Monday.
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0: It's Mackenzie with Guns N' Roses. Welcome to the jungle. Welcome to the weekend.

0: Out of hysteria, Animal and Def Leppard, who next will be seen playing concert dates in Mexico and South America. That's starting in October. Looking forward to this. Def Leppard have announced the release of a new and official documentary. It's coming to theaters. Def Leppard, Long Live Def Leppard is the name of the documentary. Long Live Def Leppard, a complete and all-access account of the epic journey the band has taken from its humble beginnings in the UK to a global fandom that continues to today. The documentary come to theaters in early 2027.
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1: ABC News, I'm Brian Clark. Early voting for the midterm elections underway in several states, including Virginia and Minnesota, where Minneapolis voter Thomas Stengler shared his top issue.
2: Just the prices when you see you can't really afford beef anymore, you can't afford gas, you can't afford all kinds of things. I mean, I do it, but I really hate it.
1: President Trump said the U.S. reached an agreement with Denmark and Greenland that gives the U.S. permanent control over Greenland's security. So far, no official word from Danish officials. The White House Correspondents Association says that President Trump's announcement he's banning CNN, MS Now, and Politico from the White House amounts to a ban on freedom of the press, and it does not depend on whether the president likes a news organization's coverage. Cuba's been paralyzed by another island-wide blackout. Authorities blame a transmission failure in western Cuba. This is ABC News. There's still no decision on whether Lindsay Clancy will be retried for the killings of her three young children. Her attorneys maintain that postpartum psychosis was the cause, but ABC legal contributor Bernarda Villalona says another trial is likely.
3: It's going to trial. I highly doubt that District Attorney Cruz is, number one, going to dismiss the charges. Number two, is going to lower the charges, meaning take off the murder in the first degree and let it proceed as a murder in second degree case. So I think what's going to happen is that ultimately they're going to set a trial date and this case is going to be retried.
1: The one holdout juror from Clancy's mistrial says he's now in hiding and in a statement reiterates he has no doubt about Clancy's guilt. 96-year-old Warren Buffett is stepping down immediately as chairman of Berkshire Hathaway. He is going to become chairman emeritus. Buffett's son, Howard, will become the new chairman. I'm Brian Clark, ABC News.
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7: Looks like a wet weekend, according to the weather forecast. It says sunshine for this Saturday morning with some morning fog, of course, but then partly cloudy. Showers are likely with a chance of thunderstorms later this afternoon. The high is around 80. Chance of rain 70% today, 50% for tonight with lows around 60, and kind of a repeat for Sunday. Even a chance of some showers in the morning tomorrow morning, but showers are more likely, 70% chance for Sunday afternoon and Monday. Also, with that good chance of showers in the afternoon.
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0: 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But the trailers are out there. 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
5: Our weather forecast talking about rain after a little morning fog and sunshine for this Saturday morning. We're expecting a chance of showers later on with a forecast today talking about highs around 80, chance of rain at 70% today, 50% tonight, lows around 60. For Sunday, a chance of some showers tomorrow morning, but more likely with showers and storms in the afternoon, the highs around 80. Chance of rain 70%, also 70% for Sunday night, and even into Monday with an 80% chance of rain Monday.
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0: It's Mackenzie. Here's Rod Stewart for you. It's Young Turks.

Flock of Seagulls and I Ran So Far Away. Happy Saturday. It's Mackenzie in theaters. If you're up for it, it's a horror flick. Resident Evil, the eighth film in the franchise. And getting pretty good reviews. Critics liking it. 96% Rotten Tomatoes. And out next weekend, Brad Pitt's new movie with the beautiful German Shepherd, Heart of the Beast.

0: Cyndi Lauper, and all through the night, also Aerosmith, the judge, and Steven Tyler's ongoing assault lawsuit unexpectedly recused herself Tuesday, just a couple of weeks before the trial was set to begin. As a result of her exit, the upcoming hearing automatically withdrawn, supposed to take place on the 28th. She apparently discussed the case with another judge without realizing this other judge had previously been dismissed from the trial. I mean, what are the chances? Neither side could agree on how to move forward, so she decided to step away. Latest twist in a lawsuit that's been going on for years, filed in 2022.
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0: David Bowie and Golden Years on your Sat today. It's Mackenzie Travis Kelce's name surfacing in federal court this week, not for anything football related, but as one of dozens of investors duped in a nationwide Ponzi scheme. He was among the high-profile victims of this guy who was sentenced on Tuesday to 11 years in prison in order to pay $31 million in restitution.
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1: ABC News, I'm Brian Clark. High prices, a top issue in this midterm election season. And for Sonny Kishore, a truck driver in South Bend, Indiana, says that's especially true for higher fuel prices.
2: It affects a lot. I had to find a job and do this because this is my passion, driving, but also being paid and to match up with the cost of living these days is very difficult.
1: President Trump said Friday that he is banning CNN, MS Now, and Politico from the White House because he does not like their coverage. The White House Correspondents Association condemned the announcement, saying freedom of the press does not rely on a president liking news coverage. Denmark's foreign minister posted a photo on Instagram of himself and top White House officials, captioned, "Next week should be a good week for Greenland, Denmark, and the USA." President Trump had said the U.S. reached an agreement giving the U.S. permanent control over Greenland security. Nearly 14,000 unionized security workers across California are on strike. This is ABC News. Outside the Kennedy Center in Washington, D.C., demonstrators formed a human chain Friday in opposition to President Trump's takeover of the memorial and his threat to demolish it. The Kennedy Center's top official said the main building's closure is only temporary to assess security risks. Buckingham Palace says a new book from Princess Diana's brother is clouded by time and, quote, fraternal grief, as ABC's Lama Hassan explains.
3: Princess Diana's brother defending his explosive claims about King Charles's reaction to Diana's death.
4: And he said, "We'll forget her soon enough." After a stunned silence, I said, "I cannot believe you just said that," and I hung up on him.
3: In an interview with the BBC, Charles Spencer's standing by the unfavorable portrait of the king in his upcoming memoir, where he also alleges the then prince sounded giddily elated like a lottery winner immediately following Diana's death.
1: Brian Clark, ABC News.
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9: Looks like a wet weekend, according to the weather forecast. It says sunshine for this Saturday morning with some morning fog, of course. But then partly cloudy. Showers are likely with a chance of thunderstorms. Later this afternoon, the high is around 80. Chance of rain 70% today, 50% for tonight with lows around 60, and kind of a repeat for Sunday. Even a chance of some showers in the morning tomorrow morning, but showers are more likely, 70% chance for Sunday afternoon and Monday. Also, with that good chance of showers in the afternoon. 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
7: Our weather forecast talking about rain after a little morning fog and sunshine for this Saturday morning. We're expecting a chance of showers later on with a forecast today talking about highs around 80, chance of rain at 70% today, 50% tonight, lows around 60. For Sunday, a chance of some showers tomorrow morning, but more likely with showers and storms in the afternoon. The high is around 80, chance of rain 70%. Also 70% for Sunday night and even into Monday with an 80% chance of rain Monday.
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0: It's Mackenzie with Phil Collins, and something happened on the way to heaven.

0: Money, Money, and Chicken, also cold as ice in Foreigner. Lou Gramm and Al Greenwood, original Foreigner members, will play select shows with the group on their current tour, but they will not be appearing together at the same shows. The current touring band features no original Foreigner members, but co-founding guitarist Mick Jones is a part of the group. He stopped touring in 2023 due to medical issues. So Lou will join Foreigner on the Rock Legends cruise in February. He's also going to join Foreigner in Vegas for their six-show residency in March at the Venetian.
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1: ABC News, I'm Brian Clark. MS Now says its reporter was denied access this morning to the White House, one day after President Trump said he was banning MS Now, CNN, and Politico because he did not like the tone of their coverage. ABC's Stephen Portnoy has more from Washington.
2: For nearly five decades, courts have held that the First Amendment protects White House correspondents' freedom of speech and that their access to the complex can't be stripped based on the content of their reporting. Last year, a federal judge ruled against Trump's efforts to ban the Associated Press from the small contingent of pool reporters who cover him in the Oval Office or on Air Force One. A divided appeals court panel later put much of that ruling on hold.
1: Denmark confirms President Trump's announcement that the countries have reached an agreement over Greenland. President Trump says the deal ensures no other country can build a base in Greenland without Washington's approval. And nearly 14,000 Union security officers are on strike across California. This is ABC News. The Department of the Treasury lifted sanctions Friday against Eritrea that were imposed by the Biden administration, which cited humanitarian concerns. The administration's decision comes amid new worries about security in the Red Sea after conflicts involving Iranian-backed Houthi rebels. Eritrea has ports on the Red Sea. There is a major recall involving steering issues on some popular cars, as ABC's Wayne Cabot explains.
3: Hang on to your steering wheel. Loss of control is possible because of a problem with the steering rack housing in some Volkswagens and Audis. VW recalling more than 200,000 Tiguans, model year 2018, also 2018 and 2019 Atlases, and Audi Q3s, model years 2019 through 2021. VW says the risk of a crash is greatest during parking or low-speed maneuvers. Wayne Cabot, ABC News.
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8: Looks like a wet weekend, according to the weather forecast. It says sunshine for this Saturday morning with some morning fog, of course. But then partly cloudy. Showers are likely with a chance of thunderstorms. Later this afternoon, the high is around 80. Chance of rain 70% today, 50% for tonight with lows around 60, and kind of a repeat for Sunday. Even a chance of some showers in the morning tomorrow morning, but showers are more likely. 70% chance for Sunday afternoon and Monday. Also, with that good chance of showers in the afternoon.
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0: From 1981, it's Daryl Hall and John Oates with Private Eyes. You want to make sure you got what it takes to take on each day? Here are three key factors, according to university research. More sleep, exercise, and a good breakfast. Scientists say those are the secret to always waking up alert and ready to go each day.
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7: Our weather forecast talking about rain after a little morning fog and sunshine for this Saturday morning. We're expecting a chance of showers later on with a forecast today talking about highs around 80, chance of rain at 70% today, 50% tonight, lows around 60. For Sunday, a chance of some showers tomorrow morning, but more likely with showers and storms in the afternoon, the highs around 80. Chance of rain, 70%. Also 70% for Sunday night and even into Monday with an 80% chance of rain Monday.
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0: Hi there, Will Upton, working a Saturday with you, firing up some OMD. It's Orchestral Maneuvers in the Dark with If You Leave.

0: Bon Jovi with Runaway. You know, your essential cup of coffee in the morning affects people differently. For outgoing personalities, for example, the morning cup helps in doing complex tasks. However, thoughtful, introverted types are sometimes hurt by coffee in the morning. The caffeine can overstimulate people who like to take time making decisions.
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0: R.E.M. and Losing My Religion. Hi, Will Upton with you on the weekend. Are you ready for autumn? It's coming up here on Tuesday, you know. Lots of people are indeed jonesing for it. Research shows Americans love fall above all other seasons. When Americans were asked which season they loved the most, 45% named autumn as their fave, nearly double the next closest season, which was summer, at 24%.
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1: ABC News, I'm Brian Clark. CNN reporters were denied access to the White House today, hours after an MS Now reporter was also blocked from entry. This followed President Trump's ban on Friday, says ABC Stephen Portnoy.
2: President Trump saying he's banning CNN, MS Now, and Politico from the White House, claiming their coverage is too negative.
3: It's one-sided. It's never good.
2: Trump insisting he should be covered by news outlets in a more favorable light. Trump fended off several questions about whether his move violates the First Amendment.
1: The president said the U.S. reached an agreement with Denmark that would ensure no other country can build a base in Greenland without Washington's approval. Parts of the Midwest and Rocky Mountain regions are under moderate flash flooding risks today. That includes northern Illinois, eastern Iowa, and in the Rockies in southern Montana. And about 14,000 Union security guards throughout California remain on strike. This is ABC News. There's still no decision on whether Lindsay Clancy will be retried in Massachusetts for the killings of her three young children. Her attorneys say the cause of their deaths was, or of Clancy's actions, was postpartum psychosis. ABC legal contributor Bernarda Villalona says another trial is likely.
4: It's going to trial. I highly doubt that District Attorney Cruz is, number one, going to dismiss the charges. Number two, is going to lower the charges, meaning take off the murder in the first degree and let it proceed as a murder in second degree case. So I think what's going to happen is that ultimately they're going to set a trial date and this case is going to be retried.
1: The one holdout juror in the Clancy mistrial says he's now in hiding and reiterates in a statement he has no doubt about Clancy's guilt. 96-year-old Warren Buffett's stepping down as chairman of Berkshire Hathaway. He'll become chairman emeritus. Buffett's son Howard becomes the new chairman. I'm Brian Clark, ABC News.
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3: Looks like a wet weekend, according to the weather forecast. It says sunshine for this Saturday morning with some morning fog, of course. But then partly cloudy. Showers are likely with a chance of thunderstorms. Later this afternoon, the high is around 80. Chance of rain 70% today, 50% for tonight with lows around 60. And kind of a repeat for Sunday. Even a chance of some showers in the morning tomorrow morning, but showers are more likely. 70% chance for Sunday afternoon and Monday. Also, with that good chance of showers in the afternoon. It's football season here in the mountains, and whether you're cheering under the Friday night lights or watching the big game on Sunday, don't let sickness put you on the sideline. 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
2: Our weather forecast talking about rain after a little morning fog and sunshine for this Saturday morning. We're expecting a chance of showers later on with a forecast today talking about highs around 80, chance of rain at 70% today, 50% tonight, lows around 60. For Sunday, a chance of some showers tomorrow morning, but more likely with showers and storms in the afternoon, the highs around 80. Chance of rain, 70%. Also 70% for Sunday night and even into Monday with an 80% chance of rain Monday.
3: 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And remember, you can also drop a written copy by Grassy Creek Clothing.

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0: Dave Mason with We Just Disagree. Hi, it's Will Upton working with you on the weekend. Big shakeup in the top 25 after last weekend's college football games. We shall see how today goes. Then we head into Sunday number 2 in the NFL. We have 8 games early tomorrow, 5 games in the late window. Then you get Colts and Chiefs on Sunday night football. Your Monday night matchup is the Giants visiting the Rams.
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0: ABC News, I'm Brian Clark. All three media outlets that President Trump banned from the White House Friday say their reporters have been denied access to the complex today. Those outlets, CNN, MS Now, and Politico, all say they will fight to protect their First Amendment rights. ABC Stephen Portnoy has more on the legal precedent.
1: For nearly five decades, courts have held that the First Amendment protects White House correspondents' freedom of speech and that their access to the complex can't be stripped based on the content of their reporting.
0: President Trump says the U.S. and Denmark reached an agreement that gives the U.S. responsibility for Greenland security and that no country would be able to build a military base there without U.S. approval. Saudi Arabia sounded emergency alerts warning of a hostile aerial threat that followed a flare-up in fighting with Iranian-backed Houthi rebels. The uncertainty in the Middle East continues to push oil prices higher, and they could be a major issue in November's midterm elections. This is ABC News. Outside the Kennedy Center in Washington, D.C., demonstrators Friday formed a human chain in opposition to President Trump's takeover of the memorial and his threat to demolish the building. The Kennedy Center's top official said the closure of the main building is only temporary to assess safety risks. More than 70 people are suing Meta, saying their intimate moments were recorded without their knowledge by people using Meta's new smart glasses.
2: Among those suing are some users in California who say it caught them undressing, going to the bathroom, having sex, entering passwords. One guy who put his glasses on the bathroom counter says it unknowingly recorded him. Meta markets the glasses as a way to hear audio, take calls, capture video without having to whip out a smartphone. It intends to fight these allegations. Wayne Cabot, ABC News.
0: I'm Brian Clark, ABC News.
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0: Insurance, in business for over 100 years with offices in Spruce Pine, Burnsville, Newland, and Banner Elk.
1: U.S. will be very protective of what he calls this large and highly strategic parcel of land. Denmark's prime minister confirmed a deal will be signed by three governments next week during the U.N. General Assembly. In a social media post, Trump says the agreement gives the United States permanent control over security in Greenland and that his administration will immediately begin developing a larger military presence there. Since the beginning of his second term, the president has repeatedly said he wants the U.S. to buy Greenland or take it over. The announcement suggests an understanding may have been reached that could bring an end to what has been viewed as an existential crisis by Denmark. Jennifer King, Washington.
2: President Donald Trump's conflict with Iran has not led to the doomsday oil price spike many feared at the start of the war. Energy analysts credit China's oil strategy for this stability. China weathered the energy crunch by building a massive oil reserve and shifting toward electric vehicles and alternative fuels. Gas and diesel prices are surging nationwide, with the national average for regular gasoline hitting $4.44 a gallon and diesel reaching a record $6.40 a gallon. Gas Buddy spokesman Patrick DeHaan tells NCN News.
3: You know, for once, Ukraine is really, really hitting Russia hard in those refining attacks. So I don't think that unless Russia agrees to, pull its troops out, I don't know that Ukraine is going to stop attacking.
2: The man charged with killing a UNC Chapel Hill professor was found not guilty by reason of insanity Friday. An Orange County judge ruled that Tai Lei Chi did not understand the wrongfulness of his actions when Ziji Yan, his academic advisor, was shot and killed on UNC's campus in August 2023. You're listening to NCN News.
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2: Here's a look at the week ahead on Wall Street.
4: I'm Seth Sutel, and this is the week ahead on Wall Street. Markets are getting updates this week on the housing market and jobs. The government releases data on sales of new homes for August on Thursday. That report also includes contracts for homes that are under construction. The U.S. housing market has been stymied as rising mortgage rates make it more expensive to buy a home. The weekly average rate on a 30-year fixed-rate home loan climbed to just below 7%. That's the highest level in more than a year and a half. The U.S. will also release its weekly report for new unemployment claims on Thursday. New claims for unemployment are an indication of how many workers are being laid off. Seth Sutel, New York.
2: J.D. Vance is set to speak in Greensboro on Monday. He is making a stop in the Gate City in support of Republican Michael Whatley, who is running against Democrat Roy Cooper for a U.S. Senate seat in the midterms. Doors open at 9 a.m. and the event begins at 11 a.m. at the Corey Convention Center. A U.S. Army soldier from Apex has died in a training accident in Fort Hood. Army officials say PFC Ethan Brewer was killed Monday when the Humvee he was riding in rolled over during frontline ambulance training. Andrew Ladner, president of the United States Veterans Corps, tells WTVD training accidents are not uncommon.
5: Depending on the rate of speed and how they cut the wheel, you know, it did surprise me for how wide that vehicle is, but yes, it does happen.
2: The new Lucas Museum of Narrative Art opens to the public on Tuesday in Los Angeles. The $1 billion project has become the life's work of Star Wars creator George Lucas and his wife, Melody Hobson. The museum features a mix of populist and fine art, including works by Norman Rockwell and Banksy. Alyssa Vale, NCN News.
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6: 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Katie York, age 45, of Dock Howe Road in Spruce Pine, passed away on Thursday, September 17, 2026, at the Johnson City Medical Center in Johnson City, Tennessee. Born on July 17, 1981, in Buncombe County, she is the daughter of the late Deborah McKinney York and Jean York, who still survives. Katie was a member of the Black Mountain Baptist Church. She was born to be a mother and a housewife. She loved being called Yaya by her grandchildren. She loved cooking and taking care of her grandchildren. She enjoyed spending time with her family, going on shopping excursions, and having beauty days. She also enjoyed traveling and taking cruises. Left to cherish her memories are her father, Gene York, her daughters, Emily and Cassie, her brothers, Adam, John, and Rodney, her grandchildren, Cora, Hudson, Addison, and Abel, as well as her fiancé, Michael Buchanan. The funeral service for Katie York will be on Monday, September 21st, 2026 at 6 p.m. at Chestnut Grove Baptist Church, with the Reverends Josh Trook and Dan Hodges officiating. The family will receive friends Monday, September 21st, 2026 from 4 p.m. until 6 p.m. at the Chestnut Grove Baptist Church. Interment will be in the Burnett Cemetery. The care of the York family has been entrusted to Beam Tri-County Funeral Services. 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This has been the obituary for Katie York. This obituary announcement is a service of Beam Funeral and Cremation Services of Spruce Pine. 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

0: It's time now for obituary announcements from Webb Funeral Home of Spruce Pine. Webb Funeral Home reminds you that their staff is committed to taking care of their guests and the families that they serve. 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Webb Funeral Home has been entrusted with the arrangements for these families and is honored to be serving them. 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
1: Douglas Edwards, July 29, 1960 to September 4, 2026. With heavy hearts, we announce the passing of a loving father, grandfather, friend, widower, and hardworking man whose life touched many. He was a man who believed in working hard and staying busy. He loved spending time at the shop, building furniture with his own hands, selling flowers, and enjoying the simple things in life. When the workday was done, he'd often be found at the VFW sharing a drink, playing cards, laughing, and spending time with friends. More than anything, he loved his family. His strength, humor, friendship, and work ethic will remain a lasting part of the lives of everyone who knew him. He often reminded those around him to take an aerial view, to look at things from a different perspective, and see the bigger picture. Today, those words carry an even deeper meaning. He always said to take an aerial view. Now he's taking an aerial view over us. His life may have come to an end, but his memory remains strong in the hearts of his family and friends. The lessons he taught, the things he built, the friendships he made, and the love he gave will continue to live on. He leaves behind his loving son, Benny, his stepdaughter, Becky, and his granddaughter, Leah, along with many friends and loved ones who will cherish his memory. After 6 years apart, he is now reunited with his beloved wife of more than 40 years. We find comfort in believing that they are together once again. He will be deeply missed, lovingly remembered, and never forgotten. May he rest in peace, watching over all of us from his aerial view. A celebration of life will be held for Douglas Saturday, September 19th, 2026, at Webb Funeral Home Chapel in Spruce Pine, North Carolina. 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This has been the obituary for Douglas Edwards.

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0: Bruce Hornsby and The Range, there's the way it is. Being a grouch might help you avoid falling victim to the latest scams, and heaven knows there are plenty of scams out there to potentially fall for. Australian researchers report being grumpy may help you think more clearly. That's right, if you feel like humanity is not on your side, you may be better at decision-making and less likely to be gullible. At the same time, you may end up living in a garbage can like that green guy on Sesame Street.
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0: Jane from Jefferson Starship. Will Upton with you. You know, first day of fall is coming up on Tuesday. At least it's the first day of fall here in the U.S. In Britain, they'd use the word autumn instead of fall. Now, both of those terms actually date back to the 16th century. Before that, this upcoming time of year was simply called harvest.
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2: ABC News, I'm Brian Clark. All three media outlets that President Trump banned from the White House Friday say their reporters have been denied access to the complex today. Those outlets, CNN, MS Now, and Politico, all say they will fight to protect their First Amendment rights. ABC's Stephen Portnoy has more on the legal precedent.
3: For nearly five decades, courts have held that the First Amendment protects White House correspondents' freedom of speech and that their access to the complex can't be stripped based on the content of their reporting.
2: President Trump says the U.S. and Denmark reached an agreement that gives the U.S. responsibility for Greenland security and that no country would be able to build a military base there without U.S. approval. Saudi Arabia sounded emergency alerts warning of a hostile aerial threat that followed a flare-up in fighting with Iranian-backed Houthi rebels. The uncertainty in the Middle East continues to push oil prices higher, and they could be a major issue in November's midterm elections. This is ABC News. Outside the Kennedy Center in Washington, D.C., demonstrators Friday formed a human chain in opposition to President Trump's takeover of the memorial and his threat to demolish the building. The Kennedy Center's top official said the closure of the main building is only temporary to assess safety risks. More than 70 people are suing Meta, saying their intimate moments were recorded without their knowledge by people using Meta's new smart glasses.
4: Among those suing are some users in California who say it caught them undressing, going to the bathroom, having sex, entering passwords. One guy who put his glasses on the bathroom counter says it unknowingly recorded him. Meta markets the glasses as a way to hear audio, take calls, capture video without having to whip out a smartphone. It intends to fight these allegations. Wayne Cabot, ABC News.
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8: A mix of sun and clouds out there this afternoon. A few showers and thunderstorms are possible through the day today. High temperatures climb into the middle 70s. It's mostly cloudy overnight tonight. Some patchy fog is possible. Temperatures will cool down into the lower 60s. Scattered showers and thunderstorms become possible again on Sunday as a cold front approaches. High temperatures Sunday climb into the mid 70s. I'm meteorologist Amy Wilmuth in the NCN Weather Center.
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8: We have some rain chances through the weekend thanks to a frontal boundary approaching our area. A mix of sun and clouds today. A few showers and storms are possible, but it's not a washout. High temperatures climb into the middle 70s today. It's mostly cloudy tonight. We could see some areas of fog develop. Temperatures will fall into the lower 60s. Have the umbrella ready Sunday. Scattered showers and storms return with high temperatures in the mid-70s. I'm meteorologist Amy Wilmoth in the NCN Weather Center.
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0: Fleetwood Mac and Everywhere, that coming off their 1987 album, Tango in the Night. How do you get along with your neighbors? The good news here is a survey says most of us do pretty well. 72% of homeowners say they've never had a conflict with a neighbor. Let's try to keep it that way, shall we? 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

0: No Doubt with their biggie from 1995, It's Just a Girl. Will Upton in with you. A man in Romania was really committed to go out for a night of drinking. His wife was quite set against it. The wife locked her 66-year-old husband in the bedroom, but he cleverly decided to go out the bedroom window. He was going to use a vine to swing over to a tree to make his escape, but slipped off, broke an arm, an ankle, and a leg in the attempt.
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0: suspended operations yesterday after reports of drones in the area. Menendez brothers now have dates in the calendar in late February for their second attempt to commence a parole board for their release. This is ABC News. President Trump is defending his attempt to ban several news outlets from the White House. ABC's Stephen Portnoy in Washington.
1: For nearly five decades, courts have held that the First Amendment protects White House correspondents' freedom of speech and that their access to the complex can't be stripped based on the content of their reporting. Last year, a federal judge ruled against Trump's efforts to ban the Associated Press from the small contingent of pool reporters who cover him in the Oval Office or on Air Force One. A divided appeals court panel later put much of that ruling on hold.
0: ABC's Stephen Portnoy. Oktoberfest has kicked off today in Munich, Germany. Of the thousands telling why they are there.
2: I love it. I think the vibes are super high. It's amazing.
3: Drink beer and probably get hammered. Am I allowed to swear? Wasted. And do it again tomorrow.
0: The mayor of Munich tapping the first keg, opening the 191st edition of the world's largest folk festival. Chuck Sievertson, ABC News.
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8: A mix of sun and clouds out there this afternoon. A few showers and thunderstorms are possible through the day today. High temperatures climb into the middle 70s. It's mostly cloudy overnight tonight. Some patchy fog is possible. Temperatures will cool down into the lower 60s. Scattered showers and thunderstorms become possible again on Sunday as a cold front approaches. High temperatures Sunday climb into the mid 70s. I'm meteorologist Amy Wilmuth in the NCN Weather Center.
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Hi there, Will Upton, working with you on the weekend. We'll look at how much we love our pets up ahead. Stick with me for that. I have it for you in about 7 minutes. Now, Gary Wright, here's Dreamweaver.

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4: We have some rain chances through the weekend thanks to a frontal boundary approaching our area. A mix of sun and clouds today. A few showers and storms are possible, but it's not a washout. High temperatures climb into the middle 70s today. It's mostly cloudy tonight. We could see some areas of fog develop. Temperatures will fall into the lower 60s. Have the umbrella ready Sunday. Scattered showers and storms return with high temperatures in the mid-70s. I'm meteorologist Amy Wilmoth in the NCN Weather Center.
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0: Sometimes love just ain't enough. Patti Smyth right there. Hard to believe how the year has flown by, but fall begins next Tuesday. Surprisingly, a majority of adults say they feel happiest in autumn. 56% of respondents said that. Our favorite fall activities include things like sipping hot cocoa and apple cider, making soup, and baking pies.
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0: extraordinary move, targeting two of the nation's leading cable news outlets and a widely read political news site.
1: Very simple man. I don't want him in my office. I don't want him here.
0: President Trump saying he's banning CNN, MS Now, and Politico from the White House, claiming their coverage is too negative.
1: It's one-sided. It's never good.
0: Trump insisting he should be covered by news outlets in a more favorable light. Trump fended off several questions about whether his move violates the First Amendment.
2: Ed Sheeran is set to resume his tour today in Philadelphia, perhaps alone, after all his supporting acts withdrew. They left in solidarity with Macklemore, who was dropped for making pro-Palestinian comments. Sheeran has performed much of his Loop Tour concert solo, but had been joined for several songs by the Irish folk band Beoga. Sheeran has not commented publicly. Chuck Sievertson, ABC News.
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7: A mix of sun and clouds out there this afternoon. A few showers and thunderstorms are possible through the day today. High temperatures climb into the middle 70s. It's mostly cloudy overnight tonight. Some patchy fog is possible. Temperatures will cool down into the lower 60s. Scattered showers and thunderstorms become possible again on Sunday as a cold front approaches. High temperatures Sunday climb into the mid 70s. I'm meteorologist Amy Wilmuth in the NCN Weather Center.
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0: 38 special with Hold On Loosely. And have you heard the term dial toning? 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
4: We have some rain chances through the weekend thanks to a frontal boundary approaching our area. A mix of sun and clouds today. A few showers and storms are possible, but it's not a washout. High temperatures climb into the middle 70s today. It's mostly cloudy tonight. We could see some areas of fog develop. Temperatures will fall into the lower 60s. Have the umbrella ready Sunday. Scattered showers and storms return with high temperatures in the mid-70s. I'm meteorologist Amy Wilmoth in the NCN Weather Center.
5: 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Yeah, put a stamp on it. 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Got an event coming up you want us to let folks know about? Let us know. We'll tell everybody. And remember, you can also drop a written copy by Grassy Creek Clothing.

0: is about double what they were expecting earlier this week. Yeah, horror movies are one of those things that either you like them or you don't, I think. I think that's sort of an on-off switch in your brain, and my switch is off on horror movies. I'm just not into them. And it's not something like I'm so terrified I can't watch them. They don't really do anything for me at all. I'm not really terrified. I'm not thrilled. I sit there and I'm like, why is this guy back from the dead? Because he was near an animal graveyard? I don't get it. Why? It just doesn't work for me.
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0: Paul McCartney, Maybe I'm Amazed, a Beatle. And this weekend is an anniversary for the Beatles, although maybe not a good one for fans of the band. It was 57 years ago tomorrow that John Lennon told Paul McCartney and Ringo Starr he was leaving the Beatles. That was September 20th, 1969, when he made that declaration. It did not become public until several days later, but that was when the Beatles, I guess, were breaking up. 57 years ago tomorrow.
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1: ABC News, I'm Chuck Sievertson, calling on the global community today to end using war as a primary instrument of international relations. In his words, Iran's Foreign Minister Abbas Araghchi.
2: This is the very point where we must ask ourselves, how far? When do we say enough is enough?
1: Iranian official on the Telegram social media channel to the global town hall in Indonesia. Health officials warn of a possible exposure to measles at Children's Hospital in Philadelphia. Lauren Choup's two-month-old daughter was exposed to measles during a routine visit to Children's Hospital of Pittsburgh, then spending 21 days in quarantine.
3: It's sad that families like us are paying the price for the decisions of people who choose not to follow, like, science-backed advice.
1: Congo today began vaccinating healthcare staff against Ebola in the fastest-growing outbreak of the disease in history. A previously unknown cat species has been identified in Bolivia. This is ABC News. Saudi Arabia warning of a hostile aerial threat and issuing a string of emergency alerts across the kingdom overnight, including the first alert in its capital since an escalation in fighting with Iran-backed rebels in neighboring Yemen. Tensions are running high as law enforcement in Mississippi have pledged the largest security presence ever for a football game in the state tonight. ABC's Danny New tells why.
4: LSU is heading to Ole Miss for a top 10 showdown tonight, but the rankings are only part of why this game is so much baked in drama. It's really more about LSU head coach Lane Kiffin, who used to coach Ole Miss just last year and then left right before the playoffs started. So mid-season, basically, to go coach LSU. So Ole Miss fans might have some feedback on that. Plus, you throw in all the chaos from when Kiffin tried to add former NFL players a few weeks ago, and LSU and Ole Miss being longtime conference rivals in the SEC. And what do you get? A fantastic Saturday evening at 7:30 p.m. on ABC.
1: Chuck Sievertson, ABC News.
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9: A mix of sun and clouds out there this afternoon. A few showers and thunderstorms are possible through the day today. High temperatures climb into the middle 70s. It's mostly cloudy overnight tonight. Some patchy fog is possible. Temperatures will cool down into the lower 60s. Scattered showers and thunderstorms become possible again on Sunday as a cold front approaches. High temperatures Sunday climb into the mid 70s. I'm meteorologist Amy Wilmoth in the NCN Weather Center.
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11: 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Box 668. 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

0: Mr. Jones from Counting Crows. And later today, LSU is at Ole Miss in college football. Former Ole Miss coach Lane Kiffin returning as the coach of LSU, which has drawn the largest college football security deployment in Mississippi history. Between 65 and 70 troopers and officers, a helicopter, and a mobile command center. Now, I'm a little bit confused or unclear if they are worried about somebody trying to attack Lane Kiffin or if they think the fan bases are going to be fighting each other in the stands, and they said there is no specific threat. They're just being proactive. 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
6: We have some rain chances through the weekend thanks to a frontal boundary approaching our area. A mix of sun and clouds today. A few showers and storms are possible, but it's not a washout. High temperatures climb into the middle 70s today. It's mostly cloudy tonight. We could see some areas of fog develop. Temperatures will fall into the lower 60s. Have the umbrella ready Sunday. Scattered showers and storms return with high temperatures in the mid-70s. I'm meteorologist Amy Wellmuth in the NCN Weather Center.
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0: Hey, it's Dan. I hope you're having a great weekend so far. Right now it's Van Halen. Why Can't This Be Love?

0: John Fogerty was center field. And John Fogerty revealed earlier this year that a movie about his life is in the works. He said they were working on the script. And then they asked him who he wanted to play him in a movie. And he said Timothy Chalamet, the guy who played Bob Dylan in the Bob Dylan movie. Which to me is unacceptable. You can't have Timothy Chalamet playing all the rock legends. All right, we have to give everybody their shot here. Chalamet can't play everybody. I'm sorry, John Fogerty, but I reject that idea.
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0: Jam with Black Betty. Remember that HBO series Entourage? Well, the creator of that show, Doug Ellen, is furious with two of the stars, Jeremy Piven and Adrian Grenier, because they were in a three-minute commercial for a gambling app where it seemed like they were playing their Entourage characters. Doug Ellen, not happy. He said he had nothing to do with it. It was trash and theft. And he had some especially pointed words for Jeremy Piven about being a part of this. HBO reportedly sent a cease and desist to the gambling app. So I don't know what to make of that. I can see both sides, because on the one hand, it does seem like these guys are playing their Entourage characters without permission. On the other hand, Doug Ellen doesn't own their faces, you know? What are they supposed to do, hide unless he gives permission? So I don't know.
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1: ABC News, I'm Chuck Sievertson, calling on the global community today to end using war as a primary instrument of international relations. In his words, Iran's foreign minister, Abbas Araghchi.
2: A dangerous pattern has now taken shape, a pattern in which military force is no longer used as a last resort, but has turned into a permanent mechanism for redesigning the political and security landscape of the region.
1: Iranian official on the Telegram social media channel to the global town hall in Indonesia today. Israel's president today pardoned the combat medic who in 2017 shot dead at close range a badly wounded Palestinian attacker who had stabbed a soldier in the occupied West Bank. Health officials warn of a possible exposure to measles at children's hospitals in Philadelphia. And officials say possibly exposed infants are being offered preventative antibody treatment. This is ABC News. Several hundred protesters gathered outside the President John F. Kennedy Center Friday in Washington to oppose President Trump's takeover. Protesters formed a human chain around the barricades that surround the Kennedy Center. Some were artists who had performed at the venue in the past. This week, President Trump threatened to tear down the building if his name was not put on it. Oktoberfest has kicked off today in Munich, Germany, with many mugs clinking. And of the thousands telling why they are there.
3: I love it. I think the vibes are super high. It's amazing.
4: I'm looking forward to drinking a load of beer.
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1: The mayor of Munich tapping the first keg, opening the 191st edition of the world's largest folk festival. Chuck Sievertson, ABC News.
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10: Well, you got about a 50-50 chance you'll see some rain and maybe even a thunderstorm this evening. The lows tonight should be in the lower 60s, with a chance of rain running about 50%. It could be a little foggy early on Sunday. Otherwise, it'll be sunny in the morning, partly sunny, a chance of showers and thunderstorms in the afternoon on Sunday. High around 80, and that chance of rain is 50%. 30% chance of a shower or thunderstorm during the evening hours Sunday night, 90% on Monday afternoon.
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0: They said this music wouldn't last forever. 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

0: Peter Gabriel with Sledgehammer, and researchers discovered a new type of wild cat in Bolivia. It's insane to me that nobody saw this cat for the last few thousand years, but it is about 3 pounds, so maybe it was hiding. Now, my question is a feral wild jungle cat that's about 3 pounds more terrifying than something like a bobcat? I think it might be, because it could hide. You know, you wouldn't know where it's coming from. 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
8: Another great weekend in western North Carolina. As we go into the evening, we may wind up seeing a little bit of rain in the area, basically a 50-50 chance. Cloudy skies tonight, a chance of showers and thunderstorms in the evening. Lows should be somewhere in the lower 60s. Sunday, tomorrow, will be sunny in the morning, partly sunny, with a chance of showers and thunderstorms in the afternoon. The high around 80 and the chance of rain is 50%. And then on Monday, showers and thunderstorms possible in the afternoon. Highs in the lower 80s. On Monday, the chance of rain is 90%. Hey, you got something going on you want us to tell everybody about on the radio? Well, all you got to do is email the information to 1470@WTOE.com. You can also put it in the U.S. mail. Yeah, put a stamp on it. P.O. Box 668, Spruce Pine. 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
0: Hey, it's Dan, and AI had a pretty bad talk show appearance. I want to tell you about that in a few minutes. Rent out's Loverboy and Turn Me Loose.

0: went in Rome with the promise, and there was an exceptionally bizarre interview on TV this week. Pierce Morgan was interviewing Tilly Norwood. Now, Tilly Norwood is not a person. Tilly Norwood is an AI-constructed actress, performer made from AI. And in the middle of answering an interview question, Tilly Norwood switched from speaking English to speaking Chinese for no apparent reason, which is very bizarre, obviously, to watch. But it's good to know that's what machines do. So if the machines ever try and take over like in Terminator 2, I'll try and convince them I'm one of them by just randomly switching to Spanish. Hola, soy Dan, soy una máquina. I don't know if that'll work, but I'm going to try it.
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0: The B-52s in Rome. And the New York Yankees put Aaron Judge on the injured list again, this time for a strained calf. Yeah, he's missed a lot of time this year, and he's missed a fair amount of time in his career at this point. I just hope he's not breaking down, because as a baseball fan, he's an all-time great talent, and I like watching him play on the field. But he is now in his mid-30s, and he's a gigantic guy. He's like 6'7", 285, so I don't know. Could we start to see some wear and tear really creeping up here? Not great.
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1: ABC News, I'm Chuck Sievertson. A warning of a possible exposure to measles at children's hospitals in Philadelphia and Pittsburgh. In Philadelphia, officials say possibly exposed infants are being offered preventative antibody treatment. ABC News medical contributor and pediatrician Dr. Alok Patel.
2: We have people getting exposed who can't actually get the measles vaccine. We have pockets of unvaccinated people spreading into each other because we're dealing with one of the most contagious viruses in history. And we continuously have misinformation fueling people's doubts in the efficacy of the vaccine.
1: The global community must stop using war as a primary instrument of international relations. In his words, says Iran's foreign minister, online to a global town hall being held in Jakarta, Indonesia today. This as Saudi Arabia confirms that Yemen's Houthi rebels, who are backed by Iran, tried to attack its capital with a ballistic missile. Heavy rain and flood watches stretch from Cedar Rapids, Iowa, to just south of Milwaukee. This is ABC News. New laws about claiming property looted by the Nazis.
3: The Nazis stole over 600,000 works of art from Jewish families, collectors, and museums across Europe. One lawsuit filed in federal court in Los Angeles by the daughters of a Holocaust survivor demanding the return of their late mother's work that she was forced to paint while at Auschwitz. That's where it's currently displayed. The other suit filed in L.A. Superior Court wants a nearly 600-year-old painting of Adam and Eve returned from Pasadena's Norton Simon Museum. Both museums say they legally hold title to the works. Brian Clark, ABC News.
1: Law enforcement in Mississippi pledged the largest security presence ever for a football game in the state tonight amid these tensions, says ABC's Danny New.
4: LSU is heading to Ole Miss for a top

0: 10 showdowns LSU head coach Lane Kiffin, who used to coach Ole Miss just last year and then left right before the playoffs started. So mid-season, basically, to go coach LSU.
1: Game 7:30 p.m. Eastern tonight on ABC. Chuck Sievertson, ABC News.
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4: 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Well, you got about a 50-50 chance you'll see some rain and maybe even a thunderstorm this evening. The lows tonight should be in the lower 60s, with a chance of rain running about 50%. It could be a little foggy early on Sunday. Otherwise, it'll be sunny in the morning, partly sunny, a chance of showers and thunderstorms in the afternoon on Sunday. High around 80, and that chance of rain is 50%. 30% chance of a shower or thunderstorm during the evening hours Sunday night, 90% on Monday afternoon.
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Billy Squire within the dark. Dan here. And in a few minutes, I want to tell you about a musical project that may be over before it began. But for the moment, let's hear Free, all right now.

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5: Another great weekend in western North Carolina. As we go into the evening, we may wind up seeing a little bit of rain in the area, basically a 50-50 chance. Cloudy skies tonight, a chance of showers and thunderstorms in the evening. Lows should be somewhere in the lower 60s. Sunday, tomorrow, will be sunny in the morning, partly sunny, with a chance of showers and thunderstorms in the afternoon. The high around 80 and the chance of rain is 50%. And then on Monday, showers and thunderstorms possible in the afternoon. Highs in the lower 80s. On Monday, the chance of rain is 90%. Hey, you got something going on you want us to tell everybody about on the radio? Well, all you got to do is email the information to 1470@WTOE.com. You can also put it in the U.S. mail. Yeah, put a stamp on it. P.O. Box 668, Spruce Pine. And you can go online to WTOE.com and go to submit items and let us know there. 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Let us know. 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

0: Bryan Adams, Please Forgive Me, and the Paramount and Warner Brothers merger may be closer to happening. The 12 states suing to block the deal are discussing a settlement that could come very soon. I don't know what to make of this merger. And I do have Paramount Plus and HBO Max, which is Warner Brothers. So I'm wondering, I guess, how will this affect my wallet? Will they combine the services and give me a discount, or will they combine the services and jack the price up? The answer will determine whether or not I support the merger.
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1: ABC News, I'm Dave Packer. Reaction in Copenhagen to an agreement announced by the U.S. and Denmark, allowing the U.S. to develop a significant military presence on Greenland while keeping U.S. adversaries out. Annette Jacobsen is a Dane in Copenhagen.
2: I was just laughing because nothing has changed. The agreement with the, between Denmark, Greenland and U.S. is still the same. Denmark has just been assured that the red line will not be stepped over.
1: In Philadelphia, pro-Palestinian protesters gathering outside Lincoln Financial Field, where Ed Sheeran will perform tonight, the first show since Macklemore was dropped from the tour over his pro-Palestinian remarks on stage. President Trump posting that he's forming a new AI force amid growing concerns about the technology and that he plans to appoint an AI czar. This is ABC News. Severe weather across the country this weekend, intense storms and a risk of flash flooding. Rockies to the Midwest, Chicago could get 2 inches of rainfall an hour. ABC News meteorologist Leslie Lopez.
3: Not only do we have flash flood threats over into the Midwest, but also we are looking at flash flood threats moving into Montana. There's a 3 out of 4 flood risk, 2 to 4 inches of rain. Again, this is vulnerable burn scar area, so we're really concerned. Significant flooding certainly possible.
1: Security ramping up here in New York City ahead of what's expected to be a busy week at the United Nations. ABC's Lindsay Tuckman.
4: From explosive sniffing dogs to blast suits to robots, the NYPD's bomb squad is in place for the UN General Assembly, an event bringing a huge number of foreign leaders and dignitaries to the east side of Manhattan. This year is officially considered a heightened security environment, partly because Israeli Prime Minister Benjamin Netanyahu is addressing the assembly at the end of next week. Protests are expected daily.
1: I'm Dave Packer, ABC News.
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7: 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Well, you got about a 50-50 chance you'll see some rain and maybe even a thunderstorm this evening. The lows tonight should be in the lower 60s, with a chance of rain running about 50%. Now, it could be a little foggy early on Sunday. Otherwise, it'll be sunny in the morning, partly sunny, a chance of showers and thunderstorms in the afternoon on Sunday. High around 80, and that chance of rain is 50%. 30% chance of a shower or thunderstorm during the evening hours Sunday night, 90% on Monday afternoon.
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0: REO Speedwagon to keep on loving you. And a full-grown humpback whale has wandered roughly 60 miles inland up the Sacramento River, and researchers don't know why. They said it appears to be healthy, so they have no idea why this whale is 60 miles inland. That would be a bizarre thing to see. And I don't know why the whale is lost either, but based on my experience with humans, if they're that far off track, usually it means their Google Maps has malfunctioned. So they might want to check that with the whale.
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6: Another great weekend in western North Carolina. As we go into the evening, we may wind up seeing a little bit of rain in the area. Basically, a 50-50 chance. Cloudy skies tonight. A chance of showers and thunderstorms in the evening. Lows should be somewhere in the lower 60s. Sunday, tomorrow, will be sunny in the morning. Partly sunny, with a chance of showers and thunderstorms in the afternoon. The high around 80, and the chance of rain is 50%. And then on Monday, showers and thunderstorms possible in the afternoon. Highs in the lower 80s. On Monday, the chance of rain is 90%. Hey, you got something going on you want us to tell everybody about on the radio? Well, all you got to do is email the information to 1470 at WTOE.com. You can also put it in the U.S. mail. Yeah, put a stamp on it. P.O. Box 668, Spruce Pine. And you can go online to WTOE.com and go to submit items and let us know there. Got an event coming up you want us to let folks know about? Let us know. We'll tell everybody. And remember, you can also drop a written copy by Grassy Creek Clothing. Say

0: Billy Joel with A Matter of Trust. And despite what you might have heard this week, Billy Joel is still amongst the living. So Google accidentally killed off Billy Joel. They displayed his death date as September 17th, 2026. Wow. That'd be so weird to read that you've passed away on Google. I wonder if there's a split second where you'd wonder if they were right. Like, eh, maybe I am. This could be like that movie The Sixth Sense.
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1: ABC News, I'm Dave Packard. President Trump says he's forming a new AI task force amid growing concerns about the technology. This coming as a new report says researchers used Anthropic's Claude to hack into rival company OpenAI. New problems at another strait in the Middle East critical to transporting oil. Satellite images confirm Iran-backed Houthi rebels have seized control of the Bab el-Mandab Strait at the southern end of the Red Sea. ABC's Victoria Boulay.
2: Until last week, they controlled part of Yemen's Red Sea coast, but not close enough to be able to control the strait. But when the civil war devolved back in August, the Houthis made that beeline straight for the strait.
1: All this putting even more upward pressure on oil prices, and now Saudi Arabia today saying that the Houthis fired a ballistic missile at the Saudi capital, intercepted. There have been four measles deaths in Pennsylvania amid the outbreak there, and now health officials warning of a possible exposure to the disease at Children's Hospital of Philadelphia. This is ABC News. A new study looking at where you live and how that can affect your brain. ABC News.